Julie Courtney on 1-8, 12 in a row all day. It's Chris Harper in the middle of 12 in a row. Stand by. Thomas Rhett coming up this hour. Kenny's new one, Carry On, is on the way. Now it's Chase Matthew. It's called Holding It Down at POR. There's still

109 POR, John, Joey, Courtney, all morning, 12 in a row all day. We've always got the best news still for you. First, this guy, a former four-time POR Country Clash champ with this one. Kenny, his new one, called Carry On in POR.

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0: a lefty. That one is called Boston. It's on 101.9 POR. John, Joey, Cordy on 1-8-12 in a row all day. It's Chris Harper on your Tuesday. Hey, if you didn't know by now, Maine is obsessed with ice cream. And according to research, Maine people consume about 23 quarts of ice cream each year per person. That is more than 8 quarts per person than the national average. And to help matters, there is a brand new ice cream shop coming to Portland. It's called Reef's Real Fruit Ice Cream. It's set to open up in Portland later on this summer. And they're going to serve New Zealand-style ice cream. What is that? Do they like serve tea upside down or something?
1: 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Featuring the band Perry. If you

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1: 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I'm here for the good time.
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0: new one from Lee Bryce. That is called Killed the Man. It's on 101.9 POR. John, Joey, Courtney on 1812 in a row all day. It's Chris Harper on your Tuesday. POR giving you a chance to go check out the New England Nationals presented by the NHRA. They're coming to New England Dragway June 5th through 7th next weekend. Can't believe next week is already June. Well, we got your chance to go see high-speed drag racing and Top Fuel, Funny Car, and Pro Stock classes. If you want to win your way in, check out John, Joy, Courtney tomorrow morning. Another shot for you to win those tickets to check out the NHRA New England Nationals for 101.9 POR. And hang out, we'll kick off another 12 in a row for you next at POR.
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5: It's mainly clear tonight with lows near 60 degrees. Partly sunny skies on Wednesday. The summer-like warmth will hang around for one more day with highs low 80s. More seasonable temps will arrive on Thursday. Look for highs mid-60s. There's a chance for a few passing showers. Our next round of rain moves in late Friday, Friday night, and extends into Saturday. I'm CBS 13 Chief Meteorologist Charlie Lopresti.
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109 POR, John, Joey, Courtney on 1-8, 12 in a row all day. It's Chris Harper. We just kicked off another 12 in a row for your Tuesday night. Hey, you got something you want to hear tonight? Let me know what it is. Text me, 207-792-9767.

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109 POR, John, Joey, Courtney on 1-8-12 in a row all day. Christina checking in on the text line tonight. Maybe the latest one from Luke Holmes. Got it for you now. 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

0: is Jordan Davis. He's on 101.9 POR. John, Joey, Courtney on 1-812 in a row all day. You know, it seems like AI is going to do everything for us one day. Well, maybe except this. A new poll asked, if you were falsely accused of a crime, would you prefer the case to be heard and decided by a human jury or an AI chatbot? Not surprisingly, 75% of people said they want a human jury, so maybe AI not going to put an end to your jury duty just yet.
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Russell Dickerson, new one called Worth Your Wild. It's on 109 POR. John, Joy, Courtney all morning, 12 in a row all day. Tell you what, it's going to be Worth Your Wild tomorrow morning. To make sure you listen to John, Joy, Courtney, 7 a.m. They've got your next keyword that could send you to see Parker McCollum at Red Rocks out in Colorado. Not only tickets to the show, we'll hook you up with a hotel and the round-trip airfare to Colorado to go see Parker McCollum and Gary Ellen on July 29th. Not only do John, Joy, Courtney have a keyword at 7, they've got another one at 8 in the morning.

0: Riley's got one at noon, then Ben's got one at 5. Anytime you hear a keyword, enter it into the POR app. You could be on your way to Colorado. We'll see Parker McCollum, all from your Country Concert Connection, 101.9 POR. And hang out, we'll kick off another 12 in a row. Megan Maroney, Beautiful Things, gets us going next at POR.
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5: It's mainly clear tonight with lows near 60 degrees. Partly sunny skies on Wednesday. The summer-like warmth will hang around for one more day with highs low 80s. More seasonable temps will arrive on Thursday. Look for highs mid-60s. There's the chance for a few passing showers. Our next round of rain moves in late Friday night, and extends into Saturday. I'm CBS 13 Chief Meteorologist Charlie Lopresti.
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1019 POR, John, Joey, Courtney on 1812 in a row all day. Your country concert connection sending you to Colorado to go see Parker McCollum at Red Rocks. And what a great venue. This venue is on my bucket list to go see a show. Make sure you listen up tomorrow morning at 7 a.m. John, Joey, Courtney have your next keyword. That keyword could qualify you not only for tickets to the show, but hotel and round-trip airfare to go see Parker McCollum. Speaking of Parker, his latest called Killing Me.

109 POR, John, Joey, Courtney on 1812 in a row all day as we come off the unofficial start to summer. Certainly did not feel that way this weekend. Bush's Baked Beans offering a limited time run of summer baked beans with flavors like apple pie, rocket popsicles, and dill pickles. Ew, I hope not all at once.

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1: 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John, Joey, Courtney, all morning, 12 in a row all day. POR giving you a chance to check out the New England Nationals over at New England Dragway next weekend, June 5th through 7th. 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
1: It's mainly clear tonight with lows near 60 degrees. Partly sunny skies on Wednesday. The summer-like warmth will hang around for one more day with highs low 80s. More seasonable temps will arrive on Thursday. Look for highs mid-60s. There's the chance for a few passing showers. Our next round of rain moves in late Friday night, and extends into Saturday. I'm CBS 13 Chief Meteorologist Charlie Lopresti.
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0: 109 POR. John, Joey, Courtney on 1812 in a row all day. It's Chris Harper. We just kicked off another 12 in a row for your Tuesday night. Hey, you got something you want to hear tonight? Let me know what it is. You can text me now. 207-792-9767.
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0: Get ready for lobsters and live music, Maine. Claws and Country is back. 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Featuring the band Perry. If you come before I do, I'm gonna tell the grave digger that he better dig too. If I die young, bury me. Plus a full day of local music. Toby McAllister and the Sierra Sounds, Stephanie Ryan, Isaiah Bennett, Stedman's Landing, and Travis James Humphrey. 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
10: It's mainly clear tonight with lows near 60 degrees. Partly sunny skies on Wednesday. The summer-like warmth will hang around for one more day with highs low 80s. More seasonable temps will arrive on Thursday. Look for highs mid-60s. There's a chance for a few passing showers. Our next round of rain moves in late Friday night, and extends into Saturday. I'm CBS 13 Chief Meteorologist Charlie Lopresti.
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3: It's mainly clear and mild overnight with lows near 60 degrees. That summer-like warmth will hang around for one more day. We'll call it partly sunny on Wednesday with highs low 80s. Partly sunny on Thursday, there's the chance for a few passing showers. Temps look more seasonable with highs in the mid-60s. Mostly cloudy on Friday with some late-day rain developing. That rain will extend into Saturday. I'm CBS 13 Chief Meteorologist Charlie Lopresti.
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Sunday, July 26th at Brunswick Landing. And it's the music festival of the summer. 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

0: 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Toby McAllister and the Sierra Sounds. Stephanie Ryan. Isaiah Bennett. Stedman's Landing. And Travis James Humphrey. 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
5: It's mainly clear and mild overnight with lows near 60 degrees. That summer-like warmth will hang around for one more day. We'll call it partly sunny on Wednesday with highs low 80s. Partly sunny on Thursday, there's the chance for a few passing showers. Temps look more seasonable with highs in the mid-60s. Mostly cloudy on Friday with some late-day rain developing. That rain will extend into Saturday. I'm CBS 13 Chief Meteorologist Charlie Lopresti.
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3: Emergency crews say they were called to a body floating in the water between Maine and Mill Streets.
4: Sheriffs say they don't know yet how the additional money will be doled out.
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6: It's mainly clear and mild overnight with lows near 60 degrees. That summer-like warmth will hang around for one more day. We'll call it partly sunny on Wednesday with highs low 80s. Partly sunny on Thursday, there's the chance for a few passing showers. Temps look more seasonable with highs in the mid-60s. Mostly cloudy on Friday with some late-day rain developing. That rain will extend into Saturday. I'm CBS 13 Chief Meteorologist Charlie Lopresti.
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4: It's mainly clear and mild overnight with lows near 60 degrees. That summer-like warmth will hang around for one more day. We'll call it partly sunny on Wednesday with highs low 80s. Partly sunny on Thursday, there's the chance for a few passing showers. Temps look more seasonable with highs in the mid-60s. Mostly cloudy on Friday with some late-day rain developing. That rain will extend into Saturday. I'm CBS 13 Chief Meteorologist Charlie Lopresti.
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6: It's mainly clear and mild overnight with lows near 60 degrees. That summer-like warmth will hang around for one more day. We'll call it partly sunny on Wednesday with highs low 80s. Partly sunny on Thursday, there's the chance for a few passing showers. Temps look more seasonable with highs in the mid-60s. Mostly cloudy on Friday with some late-day rain developing. That rain will extend into Saturday. I'm CBS 13 Chief Meteorologist Charlie Lopresti.
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0: Wrap it up. John, Joe, and Courtney on 101.9 POR. If you don't know,
1: I thought my wife was here.
2: Oh my God!
0: Wrap it up.
1: Oh, oh,
0: here
1: hey.
0: Am I? Come on!
1: It's surely, it's surely for them.
0: A big day for Joe Lerman today.
1: Hey.
0: With, I don't want to miss Yay. A second of celebrating you with your 2,000th day sober today.
2: 2K, man.
1: You guys aren't going to believe this, but mm-hmm. I really do. This celebration today is an us celebration.
2: Ooh.
1: And I want to make this an us day. And I don't mean you guys.
2: But I, okay. The royal we.
1: But I do kind of mean you guys. I mean everybody. Mm. I mean, this is an us day celebration. Meaning if this guy, I'm pointing at myself.
0: Yeah.
1: If
0: okay.
1: a guy like this
2: mm-hmm.
1: can get 2,000 days in, no alcohol
2: Ooh.
1: From where I started.
2: It's a long time.
1: You know what that says to me? That means that some people out there that are listening mm-hmm. that have been saying to themselves, no, I can't do that.
0: No, yeah. no.
1: There's no. You know what? And it doesn't matter. Can't, maybe it's not about alcohol. Maybe it's about something else, mm-hmm. right? But you've been yeah. putting it off and you, maybe you failed a bunch of times, right?
2: True.
1: Right?
2: Anything. Right? Quitting smoking.
1: But hey, could
2: any,
1: be anything.
2: Anything.
0: Any kind of addiction.
1: Anything.
0: Right?
2: Biting your nails.
0: Yes.
2: Anything.
0: Yes.
1: Mm. Or it could just be, hey, I want to be a better parent, or I want to get
0: also,
1: a streak
0: yeah.
1: going there. But it could be mm-hmm. anything because I never thought I could do this.
2: Getting a streak going. That's a good way to put
1: right?
2: it. Mm-hmm. Get a streak going.
1: So I didn't think mm-hmm. I could hit 2 days. And then all of a sudden it was 20 days. And then I,
2: yeah.
1: and you know what? Hey, I'll even go this route. I hit 1,000 days. I was lucky.
2: Mm.
1: 2,000? That ain't luck.
0: Nuh-uh.
1: Hard work,
2: mm-hmm.
1: dedication,
0: yeah.
1: okay, and getting a lot of support and talking about it.
2: And working on it.
1: Like, I don't think I could have got there if I wouldn't have started this whole extra cup of Joe thing
2: Mm-mm.
1: and talking to people and having people check up on me and mm-hmm. being worried about me.
2: True.
1: And just having, I won't lie, I've been to the grocery store in the past 2,000 days.
2: Mm-hmm.
1: I've walked by the liquor aisle.
2: Oh, yeah.
1: I've turned around and walked by again.
2: Yeah.
1: And walked down
0: mm-hmm.
1: a couple of times.
2: Had some long looks, perhaps.
1: And I've stopped.
2: Mm-hmm.
1: And I kept walking.
2: Good. Yeah.
1: Because I know I have the support and I know I can do it.
0: Yeah. Mm-hmm.
1: And that's what I want today to be about for people. I just want you to take that from
2: Ooh,
1: it.
2: I like that.
1: That I never thought, because I'm a guy that's addicted to everything.
2: Mm. Mm-hmm.
1: But I did this, and it's because I believed. And I trusted.
2: Yes.
1: So just trust somebody.
0: And I love the angle.
2: Trust
0: that you,
2: anybody.
0: That you just, it's
2: but
0: not,
2: I mean,
0: it's not it just is, about quitting something.
2: Yeah.
0: You may want to start something.
1: Yeah.
0: Right?
1: Start.
2: Yeah.
1: But you can do it. Don't be the, I can't. And I hate to be that. I hate this guy that I've become.
0: I love this guy.
1: I hate this guy that I've become. He's awful.
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3: Here's the latest weather from 101.9 POR.
4: Wednesday will be another warm day around vacation land with high temperatures running into the low 80s and partly sunny conditions. Winds will be out of the west around 5 to 10 miles per hour with occasional gusts up to 20. We'll stay mostly clear overnight as lows drop down to the 50s. Winds will be out of the north around 5 to 10 miles per hour. Partly sunny conditions return on Thursday with a chance for some showers as highs run into the 60s. I'm CBS 13 meteorologist Emily Santum.
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0: 101.9 POR, John, Joe, and Courtney all morning, 12 in a row, all day. First keyword of the day will be coming up at 7 o'clock. Remember, this is the last week of our contest. There's only a two-week contest.
1: Yeah, the Big Red Rocks one,
0: Yeah.
2: Pac-a-ma-column.
0: When you said Big Red, I immediately flashed back to the gum. Do they still make that?
1: Oh, yeah.
0: Big Red chewing gum?
1: Big Red and Juicy Fruit. Mm. Yeah, those are like two of the best gums you can possibly buy.
2: And the Zebra Stripe.
0: Thank you.
2: 5 seconds.
1: Those are all really popular ones. Mm. Hey, we also remind people today, last day of summer.
0: Last day of spring.
1: Last day of summer.
0: What?
1: And then we go back to like fall tomorrow. Today's going to be like the mid-80s, and then tomorrow we wake up like the 60. Yeah.
2: Oh, my God.
1: I know. Yesterday I was outside the yard. It was gorgeous yesterday.
0: Yeah, I mowed the lawn.
2: It was hot.
0: It was so great.
1: It was nice yesterday, and I thought, man, this is it.
2: This summer.
1: I like this every day. Mm-hmm. And then I looked at my weather forecast. It's going to be like this tomorrow. It's going to be beautiful.
2: It's going to be like rainy.
1: Then I looked for the rest of the week, and I was like, oh. And then I remembered. I thought, I think John Shannon said something about this earlier. Mm-hmm. I really got to start paying attention to that dude.
0: Why?
1: Every once in a while.
0: Why start now?
1: Every once in a while. Yeah, it doesn't look good.
2: I wanted to go to Lubec this weekend. I guess I won't. It's okay in the rain, but like when I go up there, I want to hike and go outside and go to the beach and go to the coast. And it's very nasty.
1: Oh, I bet.
2: And
1: all those hiking trails in the rain, probably not
2: wet,
1: fun.
0: Mud.
2: Uh-huh. Mm-hmm. It is gorgeous either way, though. I'm not going to lie.
1: Mm.
2: We'll
0: like
2: see.
0: Courtney's favorite place.
1: Lubec?
2: Mm-hmm. It is. That and Salem. That's pretty, those two. And Vegas. That's a little more expensive.
0: Three very, very different places, right?
1: Yeah, but
2: for every side
1: Courtney's
2: of Courtney.
1: A very, very different person. And by the way, let's talk about this coming up. Today, Courtney literally is a very, very different person.
2: I'm a man.
1: I didn't recognize her today.
0: Oh.
1: She walked in and I was like, who the hell's that? I looked over at John and I go, what's that?
0: And we'll tell you why.
1: It's weird.
0: Coming up next.
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1: somebody.
0: Courtney?
1: Hey, it's John, Joe, and Lucy!
2: Hello!
0: John, Joe, and the ginger.
1: Wow.
2: Oh, I am very ginger right now. I'm posting the video that I made yesterday. Ooh. So I left here, and I was like, my hair was like a dark, I would call it brown, almost black, but not quite. Because when you go black, it's very, very, your head looks like a black hole,
1: how Courtney says a lot of stuff during the day?
0: Yeah.
1: Mm-hmm. So I have to remember that sometimes she means it. There was a reference yesterday before we disbanded where you said, I'm going to bleach my hair.
2: Yeah.
1: And then something inappropriate.
2: Yeah, I did. And I was listening to,
1: you know what I'm talking about.
0: Yeah.
2: I was like blasting summer music. I'm like, I'm going to go lighter for summer. As I say in my video, I wasn't trying to go blonde. I just wanted to cut through the dye that was on my hair. Sometimes that means the color remover. Sometimes that means going hard with some bleach.
1: Man, you girls.
2: Whew, it's crazy.
0: So what is this?
2: So this is
1: That ain't blonde.
0: Is that what they call auburn?
2: It's technically Lucky Penny from Arctic Fox, the color.
0: Okay.
2: But I also toned it down with a Garnier color after, and it has a picture of Drew Barrymore on the box. I think it's like an auburn-y. Auburn. So I bleached my hair. I bleached my eyebrows. Don't do that at home.
1: You did.
2: But so this is with brow gel on. So I bleached them, and then I was like,
1: brow gel?
2: Yeah.
0: Literally never heard of
2: that. Like mascara that you put on your eyelashes, but you put it on your eyebrows.
1: It's brown. It's color? You can have different colors?
2: Yeah. So I bleached it, and I was like, oh, bleach my eyebrows. That'll be cool. Just see what it looks like. And I looked. I'm like, okay, interesting. They were very light, obviously. And then I had this leftover from Arctic Fox, this brand that does bright-ish colors. Mm-hmm. And it was called Lucky Penny. And I was like, oh, yeah, that's like a gingery color. That would be kind of fun. I'll put that on. And then I was like, and I'll put it on my eyebrows. Mm. That was a mistake. The brows were very orange.
0: Is that in the video?
2: Yeah. And I got the Drew Barrymore hair dye after, just to kind of tone the ginger down, because it was like neon orange. Mm. It was so bright. I looked like Mad Hatter almost.
0: Nice.
2: So this is what came of it. I am wearing the brow gel. The brows are still pretty orange.
0: Wait, what do you mean you're wearing the brow gel? Is it something you have to put on like makeup? Yeah. It doesn't change the color of your brows?
2: Yeah, it changes them.
1: You can see that they've got a red tint to
0: it. But temporarily. It's not like hair dye?
2: No. I gotta dye my brows. I'll probably just do brown. Or I'll just wear the brow gel. It's honestly not a big deal. You just brush it on with like a little tiny mascara brush. But if I didn't, my brows are like this light orangey color. I'll post the video. I have like some footage of me doing it. I did a time lapse of me bleaching my hair, which was a process.
1: Oh God, I love when you do the time lapse videos.
2: Yeah,
1: Courtney time lapse videos are funny.
0: Yeah.
2: I'm so fast.
1: They're wicked funny.
2: And I'm eating my sandwich too at the same time.
1: Oh, I love that.
2: It's sexy.
1: Of course, you're it's always hot. Eating a sandwich and doing something. I love that. It feels like we're working with a new woman today, doesn't it?
2: Yeah. I'm a woman.
1: Look at you.
0: Yeah.
2: I like it for now. I'll probably.
0: It's a cool color.
1: Yeah.
2: It's bright.
0: It's a color that doesn't occur in nature.
2: Mm-hmm. It doesn't. There's some people that have the carrot ginger hair.
0: Yeah. Oh, it's not that.
2: But it's like.
0: No, it's a good
2: something
0: color.
2: Something else.
1: No, it's
0: a color of something else. I can't quite put my finger on. Like, I want to make an analogy.
2: Like a dog. Like a golden retriever.
0: No.
2: Like
0: no.
2: A gingery.
0: I wouldn't say that.
2: An Irish setter.
1: But I would say it's bright. It's loud. Mm-hmm. It's Courtney.
2: It's Courtney. It's closer.
0: It's closer to an Irish setter than anything.
2: Mm. I think of the Irish setter, right? I don't know. We'll see.
0: Not exactly.
1: But you look good.
2: Thank you.
1: Like red hair. You'll be big. You look like you're in shape. You look like Carrot Top.
2: I've been lifting heavy, man.
1: You look awesome.
2: I'm going to look like Carrot Top by like
1: you're
2: the end of summer.
1: Up. Well, you look good.
0: I'm insulting her now.
1: Whatever.
2: Carrot Top's sexy.
1: I get something in.
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7: Wednesday will be another warm day around vacation land with high temperatures running into the low 80s and partly sunny conditions. Winds will be out of the west around 5 to 10 miles per hour with occasional gusts up to 20. We'll stay mostly clear overnight as lows drop down to the 50s. Winds will be out of the north around 5 to 10 miles per hour. Partly sunny conditions return on Thursday with a chance for some showers as highs run into the 60s. I'm CBS 13 meteorologist.

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1: Good morning, Kennebunk. 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

0: And with John, Joe, and Courtney on 101.9 POR, God's Country. Yes, God's Country. Another nice day today, and then that's it.
1: Yeah.
0: Check your own forecast, because as soon as I give you the weather, you're going to pick up your phone and see what it says on your phone. Anyway.
2: Yeah. A little picture.
1: Hey, we don't have a weatherman. This ain't the Drake show. Get your own weatherman.
2: He wants us, though. You know what I'm saying?
0: Uh-huh.
2: Mm-hmm.
0: Joe's got our feel-good story of the day this morning. Well, it feels good.

0: Well, I can think of nothing more appropriate on this day, the 2000th day of my sobriety journey, 2000 days alcohol free, to do this story about Geary's Brewing Company.
1: Delicious.
0: And the wonderful things that they are doing right here in Maine. And by the way, Geary's Pale Ale, that was my go-to beer back in the day.
1: Wow.
0: It was a stretch. That's so good. I could go for one of those right now.
1: No.
0: Unfortunately,
1: no.
0: I will not, because
1: I slap it out of your
0: hand. I don't know if you've heard, it's been 2,000 days.
2: 2,000 days.
0: Since my last drink. But this is something very special about Maine businesses that, you know, they help each other and they keep traditions alive. And Geary's Brewing Company is teaming up with the Maine Lobster Community Alliance to help support the next generation of lobstermen and women right here in Maine. So this summer, part of the proceeds from every case of Geary's original pale ale will help fund the Lobstermen's Leadership Program, which is very cool. It gives young people training in leadership, business, conservation, and future Maine fishing industry.
1: Nice.
0: So this is all great stuff. As Geary celebrates its 40 years being the iconic pale ale of Maine.
1: That's a long time.
2: Yeah, they were the first big one.
1: Wow.
0: The big one. The first real big one.
1: We've
0: heard
1: OG.
0: Those stories before. They are the OG. The brewery says it's proud to give back to an industry that means so much to Maine's culture, its economy, and of course, working waterfront communities as well. Local businesses, local people, local traditions, all coming together to make sure that Maine's lobster industry stays strong. And again, I remind people, this is when you buy a case of original Geary's Pale Ale. Some of those proceeds going to go to the Maine Lobster Community Alliance and going to the next generation of lobster, but very cool.
1: That sounds amazing.
0: I think it's pretty awesome they're doing that. And, you know, that it stays here in Maine and we're remembering tradition.
2: Right.
0: That's why we're Maine and we're special.
2: Good beer supporting a local.
0: Yeah, absolutely. It is good beer, too.
2: Nope.
0: Stay focused, Joe.
2: Not for you.
0: Stay focused, Joe.
1: I'll drink one for you, buddy.
0: 2,000 days. No, you won't. You'll drink seven. Don't lie to the people. Your feel-good story of the day, or if you're Courtney, feeling really good.
1: Oh, yeah.
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0: 1009 POR, John, Joe, and Courtney all morning, 12 in a row all day. 607, temps around 60 degrees, looking at sunshine today.
1: Ooh. Courtney and I just went outside, John. Nice.
2: It's so nice.
0: I look forward to more 80 degrees today.
2: Yeah.
0: 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I gave myself a nosebleed yesterday.
1: Oh, no, dude. What happened?
0: Fish
1: allergies?
0: You ever do something perfectly ordinary, but something stupid happens and you hurt yourself and you're
2: did
0: like...
2: Did you punch yourself in the face?
1: Yeah, dude. I wake up every morning.
0: I was clipping nose hairs.
1: Oh, no.
2: No.
0: Dude. With some scissors.
2: Like nail scissors or house scissors?
0: Nail scissors?
2: Yeah.
0: How do you clip nose hair with nail scissors?
2: Because they're really little and they can fit in your nostril.
0: I would never put something like that in my nose.
2: Oh. What do you put in your nose?
1: But dude, you put full-size scissors in your nose?
0: Scissors. Well, they're small.
2: Bruh.
1: Like the little, like clipping scissors.
0: Yeah.
1: I know what you mean.
0: Okay.
1: Yeah, I know what you mean.
2: That still seems big, though.
1: Yeah,
2: I don't
1: me
2: know.
1: Too.
0: No, because they're long and pointy, not like nail scissors.
1: Don't you always get paranoid, John, when you're doing like the any type of like scissors or anything with your nose, anything up there or anything in your mouth or whatever, that somebody's going to scare you at that exact moment?
0: Oh, my God.
1: And you're going to like ram the scissors up your nose?
2: Or cut your nostril.
1: It sounds like he did.
0: That's what I did. I've never done that. I've never done that in my life.
1: Did
2: you need the thing that you put that's for that.
1: Yeah.
2: That you go
1: the little trimmy, the little round thing.
0: Yeah, I used to have one of those. Those worked really well, actually.
2: Huh.
1: So,
0: but then it broke. I broke it one day, like 20 years ago.
1: How long did it take to stop bleeding?
0: It was pretty quick.
1: Well, that's good.
0: Ooh. But it's still kind of sore today.
1: It's annoying, too.
2: Uh-huh. And you'll have like a scab.
1: Nose is one of those sensitive spots.
2: It is.
0: Yeah,
2: that's the piercing for me that hurt the most, especially the second time I had it done through scar tissue. And it was like,
1: how about you, Johnny?
2: So painful.
1: How was your second nose piercing?
0: But
1: was
0: it? No wonder you don't give a second thought to putting nail clippers up your nose.
1: Right.
0: Well, I
2: don't do that.
1: John, did it hurt as much as
0: said you do it?
2: No.
1: John, did it hurt as much as when you got your gauges in your ears? Did it hurt that much, John?
2: Oh, did you get the hole punch gauges?
0: Oh, my God.
1: He doesn't even know what the hell you're talking
0: about. I know what you're talking
2: John
0: about.
2: John has his nipples pierced.
1: Okay, now.
0: That's also.
2: Spreading the news.
0: You know, totally not true.
1: John and I just having a little fun, but you always have to take it to the level of inappropriate. Why do nipples have to be involved?
2: I don't know.
1: John's?
0: Yeah.
1: Why, Courtney?
2: You know everyone's picturing it now.
1: No. Yeah. Oh, trust me, I am not.
2: Yes, you are.
1: No, I am not.
0: Can we just get back to my bloody nose and distract from that now?
1: So gross.
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14: Wednesday will be another warm day around vacation land with high temperatures running into the low 80s and partly sunny conditions. Winds will be out of the west around 5 to 10 miles per hour with occasional gusts up to 20. We'll stay mostly clear overnight as lows drop down to the 50s. Winds will be out of the north around 5 to 10 miles per hour. Partly sunny conditions return on Thursday with a chance for some showers as highs run into the 60s. I'm CBS 13 meteorologist Emily Santum.
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0: 101.9 POR, John, Joe, and Courtney all morning, 12 in a row, all day. Today is that day. Today is one of those days. I don't mean the weather.
1: It's just one of those days.
0: Wow. It is one of those days.
2: It is. I was stuck in my head. Sorry.
0: Wow. That was really
3: a little Limp Bizkit this morning.
2: It was good, right?
3: Very nice.
0: But today.
3: Yes, we celebrate today.
0: Yeah, we're celebrating 2,000 days sober for Joe Lerman today.
3: That's right.
0: We are so proud of you.
3: And this is going to be a birthday of some other people's dreams and wishes today as well. That's
2: the
3: what
2: rebirth.
3: We're celebrating. This is a rebirth for other people. This is an example day for everybody else out there because this is the guy that over 5 years ago was crying to a group of doctors and nurses at Maine Medical Center, and they said, sir, Mr. Lerman, do you need help with this drinking issue that you have? Do you want us to help you? And I said, I can't do this alone anymore.
2: Yeah.
3: I need your help.
2: Ooh.
3: Through the tears. And that started this journey over 5 years ago.
2: God.
3: 2,000 days ago.
2: Yay.
3: And I didn't think I'd last 2 days.
2: You've done great.
3: Yeah, I have. And you know how I did it, Courtney? I asked for help.
2: Yes.
3: Right? And I stopped hiding it.
2: Yes.
3: I started talking to people like you, Courtney.
2: Mm-hmm.
3: You, John Shannon. I started talking to my wife. Started talking to my best friends. I opened up. I started talking about how I felt about things.
2: You got
3: to
2: do it.
3: You know, I needed support. And as I mentioned to you two earlier, it hasn't been easy.
2: No.
3: And I haven't shared this until this morning, but you know me, I'm now an open book.
2: You really are, but we love it.
3: There's been a couple of times here over the past 5 years, more than one occasion where, you know, Joe's been walking by himself in a Hannaford to pick up a couple things, and I walk by that liquor aisle.
0: Yeah.
2: Yeah.
3: And I turned around and walked by it again. And then I walked down it. And then I left.
0: Yeah.
2: That's good.
3: But it was a couple of times where I stopped. And those are hard moments.
2: Yeah, but you got through it.
3: And I know people out there understand. And you know what? Replace the liquor.
0: Yeah, replace it with cigarettes.
2: No.
0: The same thing. No. He doesn't mean get a substitute.
2: No, yeah.
3: John, the snack aisle, the candy aisle.
0: Yeah.
3: But like, if that's your vice, if that's your thing, picture that.
0: Yeah.
3: Okay? Yeah. But trying to walk away from that, and how hard that is for you, right?
2: It is hard. Alcohol, especially, you'll switch to a different kind of sugar because that's a lot of sugar. Your body is like, where's all my sugar?
3: But it's...
2: Get some candy.
3: It's one of those things that we all have our vices. We all have those things that we think... I'm special. I can't walk away from this. People don't understand. Billions of people have been born, but I was born different than everybody else. I'm the only one that understands this feeling. You're not.
0: No. Other people are going through it.
3: Other people have been through it before. And if you open up and maybe talk about that, you'll discover that.
2: Yes.
3: And maybe get some support you need. I'd love to see anybody out there that thought to themselves, I can't do this. Maybe they're listening this morning and saying, wow. Mr. Addictive Personality has gone 2,000 days without a drink of alcohol when he didn't think he could ever do it.
2: Yeah.
3: Well, maybe, just maybe, today I should maybe start to do one day.
2: Yes, one day at a time.
3: And see where that leads me.
0: And you may stumble, you may fall.
3: Hey,
0: pick yourself up and you try again.
3: I had to start again. I have this counter on my phone. If anybody wants to use it, you should, because it is great. But guess what? I had to hit the reset button on it a few times. And now I look at that big blue reset button on it, and I haven't hit it now in 2,000 days.
2: That's insane.
3: But it's called the Days Sense app. It is very simple.
2: Maybe I'll review it.
3: And Courtney, as you can see, it's got the 2000 on it right there.
2: Oh, very simple. White background.
3: White background. And what I love about it too, Court, you can see it's his last drink right there. Okay.
2: Wow.
3: And you can actually go by hours. So it has been 47,999 hours, 24 minutes and 34 seconds since my last drink of alcohol.
2: My God.
3: It has been 2,000 days, 24 minutes and 41 seconds. Since my last drink of alcohol, it has been 285 weeks, 5 days, and 24 minutes. Since my last drink of alcohol, it has been 65 months, 23 Whoa. Days and 24 minutes. Since my last drink of alcohol, it has been 5 years, 5 months, and 23 days. Now, what do you have on your mind today?
2: That's a good question.
3: And what do you want to wake up tomorrow and say, it's been 1 day since?
0: Mm-hmm. Yeah.
3: And what do you want to keep going with?
2: Could be anything.
0: Yeah. Tomorrow you're looking at 2001.
3: Right.
0: And it might be somebody's one.
3: I'd love to have somebody start a new streak because of this. That would mean the world to me.
2: Even if it's just like, I want to work out every day or take a certain amount of steps.
3: Could be anything. Yeah. Let's all just try to support each other and do a little good. Mm-hmm. You know what I mean?
2: We
3: all need it right now.
0: So 8 o'clock this morning, we have a huge surprise coming up for you, but you have to wait for 8 o'clock.
3: Mm-hmm. All right, cool.
0: For that, because it's too big to fit in this room.
2: It is.
3: All right, cool.
0: So that's coming up. But in the meantime,
3: too big to fit in this room.
0: It's too big to fit in this room. That's all I'm gonna give you. In the meantime,
3: we got cards.
1: Oh, you guys got me a card.
0: And we got you a cake.
3: Yay. Yay. Yeah. He stopped drinking. Let's make him fatter.
2: Yeah.
3: You guys are the best friends ever.
0: Light those candles, Courtney.
3: Look at you guys, got me a cake and everything. That's so sweet.
4: I decorated it myself.
3: No, you didn't. That's a Hanny's.
4: No, I added the 2K. On it.
0: Yeah.
3: Oh, you did? That's very sweet.
0: It doesn't say
3: cool
0: 2000. It says 2K.
3: 2K.
4: Exclamation point.
3: Did you get the best cream?
0: I don't know what she got.
3: Courtney, did you get the best cream? Or it doesn't matter. Is it a Hanny's? Or
4: I didn't lick it.
3: Is it a Hanny's?
4: It's a Hanny's.
3: Oh, then it's good. What'd you get, chocolate or did you get the vanilla?
4: Marble.
3: Oh, I love the marble cake. You get the best of both worlds.
4: I almost got one of those freezer cakes.
3: Yeah?
4: But then I was like, I didn't know about, the freezing part.
3: Listen, it's not a birthday cake. What are you, lighting 52 candles?
4: Oh, I almost burnt myself.
3: What are you doing? And don't set the microphone on fire. Oh my God, John, do you trust her with matches?
0: Well, I just had to move the microphone
3: fire
0: closer to her face. It's like she's got cake in front of her and forgot how to talk into a microphone.
4: I did.
3: Are your candles sparking?
4: Yeah.
3: What the hell is going on
0: over
3: there?
0: Yeah, they're sparky. What do you call those?
4: Sparkler candles?
3: Oh my God. That is a riot.
4: Okay. I just smoked myself out. Look how pretty.
3: That's very nice.
0: Oh, pause for social media video.
3: There we go.
4: Ah!
3: I still haven't seen the cake.
0: Yeah.
3: Did you get... No, Courtney, we're on the air.
0: Can you just,
3: you know that, right?
0: Can you give it to Joe.
3: Maybe we do that and then you take
4: it. Here we go. Ready?
3: When we're in a... Oh my gosh, she's going to drop it.
4: Days. Oh God.
3: It Look at that. Yay. You guys, you're the best. Look at that.
4: How cute it is.
3: I mean, come on.
4: Woo.
3: Are you kidding me right now?
4: 2,000.
3: 2,000. Hey, you got 1 day in you? 2,000 right here. So do I blow out the candles?
2: Yeah, I got,
0: Oh, are they trick candles?
3: I don't want
2: they're not
0: sparkler
2: trick
0: candles.
2: They're just sparkler.
3: Yeah. I'm doing this. You know why? I hate when people blow out candles.
2: Oh, when it's like a little kid and they're like,
3: I don't I don't like when you blow out the cake because you get your spit all over the cake. I don't want to eat it.
2: Hey, people pay extra for that.
3: It's disgusting.
0: That's gross. And that's why I always say no thanks. I'll have some later. Oh my God, it almost fell.
2: It's because it's on the case,
3: Johnny,
2: and it has like a cardboard thing.
3: Your safety, eat that cake, buddy. Hey guys, I'm gonna open the card later because if you burn anything in it, I'm gonna cry.
0: So. Yeah, probably.
3: Thank you.
2: It's
3: but
2: very
3: I love
2: touching.
3: You guys.
0: Yeah.
3: And thanks for celebrating with
2: course.
3: Me today. And like I said, I want this to be a celebration for everybody because everybody out there from POR, you guys all helped me get here. I wouldn't have done it without everybody's support. It's been awesome. This has been a family affair for all of us.
0: And I know you over the years have heard from a lot of people that you've inspired to start their own journey of whatever it happens to be. So, you've done great things.
3: Those messages mean the world to me.
0: Yeah.
3: I can't tell people how much, I try to, but I don't think I can put into words how much those mean to me. But they inspire me to keep going. And you know what? I hope I hit 3,000. I hope I'm here when I hit 3,000.
2: Yes. Of course.
3: I hope.
2: And if you want anything, reach out to Joe or reach out to the POR page.
3: Yeah.
2: We're here for you.
3: Well, listen, if you want help in bettering your life, don't reach out to Courtney.
2: No, don't.
0: But if you've got more cake.
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1: Prettiest girl I've ever seen. Look at her, man, look at me.

0: Chris Jansen's latest on 101.9 POR. John, Joe, and Courtney all morning. 12 in a row all day. Sunshine today. Temps in the low 80s again. Tomorrow, down to the 60s.
1: Yeah.
2: Nice.
0: I don't know. Considering all the songs we play.
1: Yeah.
0: I don't know how you have gone 2,000 days. I don't even know how you quit drinking one day.
1: That was the big joke when I started, right? It's like, how are you going to go and quit drinking when you work at the country music station? Uh-huh. Every song is about alcohol.
2: Yeah.
1: And that's a myth. 8 of the 10 songs are about drinking.
2: Even if they're not all about drinking, they will mention it somewhere in there.
1: At some point, right?
0: 3 of the last 4 songs we played, we had Me in a Beer Can, Bar None, and Get to Drinking.
1: Yeah.
0: And then that Stella Lefty song, Boston.
1: Right.
0: Three out of 4 were about drinking.
1: Yeah.
2: Remember the compilation song someone made of all of the country songs saying ice cold beer?
0: Yes. Oh, that mashup was funny.
2: And it was a whole...
1: There was so many of them.
2: The whole song was all different ones.
1: I love to torture myself.
0: You're doing a good job.
1: I love to torture myself. It's a lot of fun.
0: Good job. Good job. Big surprise coming up for you at 8 o'clock this morning to celebrate your 2,000 day sober.
1: I'm interested to see what this is.
0: It will not fit in the studio.
2: No.
0: So the surprise
1: interesting.
0: It'll happen. The surprise will happen in the parking lot.
1: Okay.
2: That's right. Jello wrestling.
1: Okay.
0: We're building a big UFC ring.
2: Not in
0: the parking lot.
1: Awesome.
2: Yeah.
0: Tickets for you to win for the NHRA New England Nationals coming up in Epping, New Hampshire next month. We'll give you those in about 10 minutes. We'll play a round of John, Joe, and Courtney Morning Recall. So pay attention to what's happening on the air. Courtney has this morning's app of the day on WPOR.
2: Well, I figured since Joe has been so successful with his 2,000 days no alcohol, I would review the app that he's been using for those 2,000 days.
1: Hey, awesome.
2: And you can say some stuff too, obviously, because you've been using it for a long time, over 5 years. Which is crazy. So this is a way for you to count whatever you are trying to quit or a streak you're trying to do. It goes both ways.
1: Mm-hmm.
2: I'll say the version Joe's using, free version, correct?
1: Yes.
2: And you can do all you need to do with that free version.
1: Yeah, they want to upgrade me a lot. I just use it to track my drinking progress. And I will say, before Courtney, you get into any more details, I never thought I would be that type of person that would need to have, like, I would be stimulated by seeing my progress visually.
0: Yeah.
1: But to look at that counter when I need it, that inspiration, when I say, oh, I want to drink today. And then I look at this little days since counter and I see, you know, 2,000 days, 500 days, 400, whatever it was.
0: Yeah.
1: You just want to see that next day. You want to see that counter go up.
2: Yeah, and it feels good.
1: Yeah, it inspires you.
2: It's that visual, like, stimulation in your brain. You get the dopamine, and you're just like, oh, my God, yes.
1: And what I like about it is you can switch over and go, oh, well, how many hours has it been?
2: How many seconds?
1: Yes. And then you're, like, more impressed with yourself.
2: And that's a big thing in the app. So it's called Days Since, and in the app with the little advertisement, it says every second counts, which is so true. No matter what you're tracking, like, you're quitting something, or you're trying to exercise more, maybe get your steps in, or trying to quit a certain food, whatever you want to do, this is going to be massive.
1: Or limit yourself on something.
0: And this is a one direction counter, right? You start and it counts forward. You can't set a time in the future and count towards it, right?
2: No. This is a breaking habits, making habits kind of thing.
1: Exactly.
0: And it's like, you know, if you have a smartwatch and you keep in track of your daily, your step count every day or something, and you know, like, you have that trend, this is the kind of thing that you're talking
2: about.
0: It
2: adds to that data that you can collect, and you never think, like, when you don't do it, you don't think it's going to be a big thing, and then you realize the visual is so important.
0: Once you start keeping track of it, you want to see that number go up the next day.
2: It's so fun.
1: There's another thing about this, and what was it? Daily...
2: Days since.
1: So another thing about this, underneath, it tracks your time, right? Mm-hmm. So I've got my 2,000 days are listed here, alcohol free, and it says, this is what I'm tracking. Days since, started December 4th, 2020, Joe's last drink. And then it lists all the different, you know, year, hours, whatever it happens to be. And then underneath, to mock you, to tempt you, in a giant blue labeled button that says reset counter.
2: Yeah. Oh.
1: That giant blue button appears in my dreams.
2: It mocks you.
1: Mocks me, follows me around, and I've never touched it. And I'm afraid I'm going to touch it.
0: Because it's such a big button.
1: Because it is, such a big button. But that button follows me around. Mm-hmm. And that button is my, it's my Apollo Creed.
2: Ooh.
1: It's my Peyton Manning.
2: I like that.
1: Is my, that button is my arch nemesis.
2: It's got to be, I mean, like, and the reason it's so big is psychological,
1: and by
2: right?
1: By the way, kids, sorry for the language. I've kicked that button's ass 2,000 times.
0: Yes.
1: 2,000.
2: Killing it.
1: That's right.
0: What a great app you can use to count anything that you want to keep track of.
2: Anything.
0: It could be anything at all.
1: Hey, John, maybe I want to limit my TV time or my screen time. I don't know. Something, you know?
2: Stop biting your nails.
1: Yeah.
2: Don't pick at your cuticles.
1: This
2: something.
1: Is really simple to use. Again,
2: anything.
1: John always uses me as the example because I'm stupid.
2: And if you're technologically impaired.
1: Honestly, if I can figure something out like this and use it every day.
0: I've got you so well trained now, you use you as the example of stupid.
1: I do.
2: Oh my God. Wow. That's some.
1: I just walk into meetings now. Hi, I'm stupid. Does anybody need to use me as an example?
2: Oh my God.
0: I feel like I should apologize for that.
1: Nah.
2: It's good. It worked out well,
1: we
2: right?
1: We passed that decades ago.
0: Courtney's app of the day today is called
2: Days Since, and it is this. Today it actually is proudly sponsored by the Matea Group with Keller Williams Realty.
0: With who?
2: Keller Williams Realty. 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
1: Thanks to our friend Jeff Matea, who over this past
2: five years,
1: not only found me a house, thanks for that, always sends me private messages.
0: Check in.
1: Will let me know that he's rooting for me and always checks in and lets me know that he's always there for me if I need to talk or if I ever need anything. Jeff Matea is a wonderful man.
0: He's a good guy.
2: He's an awesome guy.
1: A great family, and I would suggest nobody but him. So that, whatever.
2: Yes.
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10: Wednesday will be another warm day around vacation land, with high temperatures running into the low 80s and partly sunny conditions. Winds will be out of the west around 5 to 10 miles per hour, with occasional gusts up to 20. We'll stay mostly clear overnight as lows drop down to the 50s. Winds will be out of the north around 5 to 10 miles per hour. Partly sunny conditions return on Thursday with a chance for some showers as highs run into the 60s. I'm CBS 13 meteorologist Emily Santum.
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0: 101.9 POR, John, Joe, and Courtney all morning, 12 in a row, all day, as the sun is shining, and we're looking at an 80-degree day today.
1: All right, man.
0: 60s tomorrow.
2: No. Oh. I'm in denial.
1: Yes.
0: I'm sorry, but yes.
2: I've decided to be delusional.
0: Chance for you to win this morning from 101.9 POR. We're sending you literally off to the races, and it doesn't matter what kind of, whether you like, you know, the dragsters or the funny cars or whatever it happens to be, you got it all.
2: Yeah, we got a pair of tickets to the NHRA New England Nationals at New England Dragway in Epping, New Hampshire. From June 5th to June 7th.
0: Things will be epic and epic.
2: It's going to smell like burnt rubber and hot gas.
1: Yeah. And sweaty people.
0: 792-9767.
1: And let me just say this. You ever been before?
2: No.
1: It is an event and it is an experience like no other. And you don't even have to be a race fan to enjoy it. It is awesome.
2: I really want to go.
0: And it's really, really loud.
1: It's loud and it's fun.
2: So did you bring earplugs?
0: Yes.
2: Okay.
1: You'll become a race fan, even if you're not a race fan.
2: Okay.
1: I got taken to one of these years ago, and I was like, I don't want to go to this.
2: Mm-hmm.
1: And I've gone back several times.
2: It's great. My God.
1: It's awesome.
2: That's so cool.
0: We're playing a round of John, Joe, and Courtney Morning Recall. We did warn you about 10 minutes ago. The game had begun, and that means you pay attention to everything that we say, do, play on the air in the next 10 minutes. And then we'll ask you a question, and if you know the answer, then you win the tickets for the NHRA New England National.
2: Da-da-da-da.
0: 792-9767, 792-WPOR, random caller. Who are you and where are you, please? Caller.
3: Hello?
1: Are you there, caller?
0: Caller. We hear you.
1: I can hear you. Oh, there you are.
0: Almost hung up on you.
2: Hi.
0: Who are you?
4: My name is Molly.
0: Uh-huh.
2: Molly.
0: Why are you being troubled, Molly?
4: In trouble?
1: You haven't, do you have a hard time hearing us? Sometimes people have a hard time hearing us.
4: I am a little bit, yeah.
0: All right. Molly, what are you doing today, Molly? Sound like you're in the car.
4: I'm heading into work.
1: Yeah, what does Molly do for a living?
4: I am a toddler teacher.
1: Oh, okay.
2: Cool.
1: A toddler teacher?
4: Yes.
1: All right.
4: At a daycare.
1: Okay, good.
0: Gotcha.
2: That sounds kind of fun.
4: I guess.
1: No. Yeah, after a while, it probably isn't.
2: Poor Molly.
0: Molly, we were talking during the app of the day. It's a counter app.
1: Molly, anything you want to say to Joe today?
4: Oh, congratulations on your 2,000 days.
1: Thank you very much, Molly. I appreciate that. Very nice of you to bring that up. Thank you.
0: Molly, in the app of the day, we were talking about using the app. There's a button in there. There's a reset button.
1: Yeah.
0: And it's a certain color.
1: I have never hit it in 2,000 days, Molly. And I said I was very proud of that. And it haunts my dreams. It mocks me. It follows me around all day. And it's this one color, Molly. Do you remember what color it was?
4: Is it blue?
1: It is
2: nice.
1: Blue, Molly.
0: Yeah.
2: I wasn't sure if you would get it. I don't know why.
0: I thought, Molly, that you were going to play the card of, what? I didn't hear you. Yeah. Can you repeat the question, you know, to get some more thinking time?
1: Yeah.
0: I'm sorry, you cut out again.
1: Oh, no.
0: Molly, you're a winner. Congratulations.
2: Yay. You're going to the NHRA New England Nationals. Woohoo!
0: Hold on. More chances to win coming up tomorrow morning.
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0: WPOR, John, Joe, and Courtney all morning, 12 in a row all day. Already 65 degrees outside our studio. Kind of getting the 80s today.
1: Nice.
0: I like it. Hang up or hang out next after Bailey Zimmerman on POR.

0: 12 in a row, all day. Big day, 2,000th day for Joe.
1: Yeah,
0: 2,000 days sober.
2: That's right.
0: Big celebration this morning. We have, in fact, a celebration so big at 8 o'clock this morning, a big surprise for Joe. So big, it won't fit in the studio.
2: Yeah, what's the deal? I thought maybe be Jelly Roll, but he's thin now, so he'd fit in the studio. Yeah, so it's not Jelly Roll.
0: The celebration will have to happen in our parking lot.
2: That's so weird, man.
3: Really, it's the 50-foot Sydney Sweeney from the most recent episode of Euphoria, if you watch that. Her boobs are out, so you would like that. Sydney
2: Sweeney. I'm paralyzed right now in excitement.
0: Whatever you do, don't stand up.
3: Oh, God, why?
2: Oh, my God. Is that true? Is that really happening?
3: Yes. Can you imagine?
2: Oh, my God. Yes. Yes.
0: Let's get to this morning's fan favorite hang up or hang out on POR.
4: Two people, but no second date. John, Joe, and Courtney find out why and offer to pay for date number two when today's couple decides to hang up or hang out on 101.9 POR.
0: What's going to happen now? It's John, Joe, and Courtney's hang up or hang out. There was a date. Kelly and Thomas went out. Whatever they did, on their date, we'll find out in a minute. But there was no second date.
2: Right.
0: We can get them to figure out whatever the issue was and go out. We're going to pay for date number two.
3: Cool.
0: We'll talk to Kelly first, who has reached out. Kelly, hi, welcome to John, Joe, and Courtney on POR. Thanks for calling us.
5: Oh, my God. Thank you guys for helping me. Yeah, it's so bizarre, so I really need some help here.
2: Well, how long has it been since you've actually heard from Thomas?
5: It's been, God, at least 2 weeks. We went out, and then I haven't heard from him since.
3: Okay, so how did you meet?
2: Yeah, start at the beginning. Was it a meet cute?
5: It was a cute meet cute.
0: Do you know how not cute it is, Joe, when you say that? Do you know?
2: I know it bothers you because you cringe every time I say it. Funny. That's why I do it.
0: I'm sorry, Kelly. Go on.
3: Go on.
5: We met at a bar, old-fashioned way, and I was out with my friend, and Thomas actually came up to me and started the conversation, and he's super cute. I was super happy to talk with him, and I gave him my number, and we went out the following week for Taco Tuesday, which is my absolute favorite.
2: Ooh, tell Courtney more about the tacos.
3: Yeah, how was the date?
0: I was going to ask about his pickup line, or did he buy you a drink or something?
3: A guy that'll come up to you in a bar is a brave man, especially now.
5: That's
3: like
5: a brave man.
0: Yeah. Right?
5: Mm-hmm. Yeah.
2: So, did you guys get along on the date? Or was it, things working? Yeah.
5: No, things were completely working. We got along so well, and it's just like we picked up right where we left off.
2: And you can't think of anything in your head, Kelly, that maybe was weird on the date that may have caused, his radar to go up or yours?
5: No.
0: Black bean reaction, right?
5: We kissed at the end of the date, so I definitely thought we were going to see each other. And, like, full-on make out, like, not a peck, a make out.
2: You mean like,
0: you got some cilantro in your teeth. Let me get it for you.
2: Yeah, baby.
3: Cilantro is gross by itself. So what do you think the issue is, though? Like, there's obviously a reason he isn't calling you back.
2: Yeah, have you thought about it?
5: I don't even want to guess. I just want to get to the bottom of things. Cause, if I think about it and wonder, it's just going to make me upset. So I just want to deal with whatever the problem says.
2: I like it.
5: Yeah. Says it is.
3: Okay.
0: All right. We're going to give him a call. You gave us his phone number. We'll talk to, it's Thomas, right?
2: Mm-hmm.
5: Yep, Thomas.
0: All right. We'll give Thomas a call and you hang on quietly, Kelly, while we talk to him. And then we'll bring you into the conversation and see if you guys can patch things up, and we'll pay for date number two if you do. Okay.
5: Yeah, Taco Tuesday.
4: 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Toby McAllister and the Sierra Sounds, Stephanie Ryan, Isaiah Bennett, Stedman's Landing, and Travis James Humphrey. 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
3: Here's the latest weather from 101.9 POR.
4: Wednesday will be another warm day around vacation land with high temperatures running into the low 80s and partly sunny conditions. Winds will be out of the west around 5 to 10 miles per hour with occasional gusts up to 20. We'll stay mostly clear overnight as lows drop down to the 50s. Winds will be out of the north around 5 to 10 miles per hour. Partly sunny conditions return on Thursday with a chance for some showers as highs run into the 60s. I'm CBS 13 meteorologist Emily Santum.
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0: Scotty McCreery featuring Hootie and the Blowfish there with Bottle Rockets.
1: Oh, man.
0: I saw Darius on the American Music Awards accepting, I forget what it was, some legend or icon award, something, I forget.
2: Makes sense. How did he look?
0: They also, and Hootie and the Blowfish performed. It was really cool.
3: Oh, nice. Saw them in concert a couple years ago. They put on such a great show.
2: I know.
0: I've seen that. What's your favorite Hootie and the Blowfish song?
3: Courtney.
0: Courtney, this is a setup for you to just
2: do the song that you've done.
3: Yeah, we don't want to hear you say, let her cry.
2: I think Hold My Hand is my favorite of
3: this. I mean, that's so good, isn't
2: and
3: it?
2: And Darius Rucker, Homegrown Honey.
3: Yeah.
2: Homegrown.
0: Yeah.
2: That's like one of my favorite country songs.
3: Album cut, Darius Rucker, Jeans Off.
2: Ooh.
3: Best Darius Rucker song.
2: His Christmas album is really good too. Like if and you're like, oh, everyone has a Christmas album. His just has that. He's like, gone away.
0: Okay, I'm gonna this is funny. This is a weird coincidence. Your favorite Darius Rucker album cut is
3: Jeans Off.
0: Your favorite Keith Urban album cut.
3: Blue Jeans? Or
2: no.
0: Right? It's called Jeans On, isn't it?
3: Yeah, Jeans On.
2: Yeah. What?
0: From the Golden Room.
3: My Blue Jeans On.
2: Weird.
3: I like that song too, yeah. Something about the jeans, on, off.
0: Yeah.
3: I don't know.
2: Interesting.
0: Back to this fan favorite, Hang Up or Hang Out this morning.
3: I got to ask myself some serious questions.
0: I just thought it was a weird coincidence.
3: I'm going to go talk to Blake.
4: Two people, but no second date. John, Joe, and Courtney find out why and offer to pay for date number two when today's couple decides to hang up or hang out on 101.9 POR.
0: John, Joe, and Courtney's Hang Up or Hang Out. Kelly and Thomas out on a date, met in a bar.
3: Yep.
0: Mm-hmm. She was with friends, so he was bold enough to come up and say hello.
2: Yeah. So cool.
5: And he was super cute, we found out.
2: Cutie.
0: Out for some tacos, Taco Tuesday, which Kelly wants to repeat as the date if they'll go out again, which is
2: great
0: because tacos are cheap, right?
2: True.
0: We have his phone number. We're going to call Thomas now and ask him some questions when he picks up the phone.
6: Hello?
3: Taco Thomas, what's up, bro? Hello, Thomas?
0: You're on the radio.
6: Yeah, who's this?
3: Yeah, you say that every time. We're going to get to it in a second.
2: Yeah, we'll get to
3: it. Hey, Thomas, you're on the radio with John, Joe, and Courtney on POR. Hello?
6: Hey,
3: we wanted to talk to you about a date. Yeah, you went on a date with this girl named Kelly. Would you mind talking to us about it for a second?
6: Oh, man, yeah. All right.
3: Oh, bad start.
6: What do you want to know?
2: How was the date, first of all?
6: Well, I mean, I'll just be honest with you. She's a little out of control, man. This girl loves her food.
2: What's wrong with that?
3: Whoa. Jeez, hold back. Thomas, wrong audience.
2: Yeah, I like food too, but what do you mean?
6: Well, what I mean is that she was like eating the food like a wild animal that had been starved for like 3 months.
3: Hold on. Okay. Hold on, Courtney, wait. What's wrong with that?
2: Literally. What, like how?
6: I'm saying, okay, so we went to this Mexican place, and we ordered guacamole, and you know, she's, like, dipping her fingers in, but then, like, at the end, she literally, like, she's like, hey, do you want any more? I'm like, no, I'm good. She takes the bowl and proceeds to lick the bowl.
2: Maybe she was trying to impress
6: you. I've never seen anything like that.
3: Wait.
6: She's trying to impress me.
2: Oh, sexy.
3: Wait, let me jump in here. So, Thomas, she's licking a plate and a bowl, but we heard a rumor that you were actually kissing her at the end of the night.
2: With tongue.
3: So, how gross was it?
6: I mean, look, first off, she initiated the kiss, okay? So, I just went with it. But, I mean, you know, look, I mean, it was gross, but, I mean, you know, it wasn't like that gross.
3: Oh, right. The old guy. Yeah, I got you.
7: I'm going to jump right in. This is ridiculous.
0: Thomas, surprise.
7: Oh, yeah. I mean, because like being grossed out by people's eating habits, it's like, whatever, you're like boring, crude man. But like, but the fact that you still made out with me is just so messed up.
3: Thomas, Kelly's here.
6: Yeah, I'm noticing that. Hey, Kelly, look.
7: Yeah.
6: Look. You wanted to make out, and I mean, you initiated it. You came at me. I just went with it, okay? I was being nice.
7: Oh, you're so, so nice. Oh, my gosh. Well, listen, if you had no intention of calling me back because, you know, I'm so gross, you know, you should have said no to kissing me. Just flat out.
3: Thomas, he is a guy.
2: Yeah.
3: I mean, you know, we're pretty gross people.
2: He wanted to cop a feel or something.
7: Don't go there. Do not go there. No way.
3: Okay. So that's a yes?
6: Maybe next time don't go like full on doggy on your dinner plate.
3: Wow.
6: Things will work out different.
0: So,
7: you know what, Thomas? You know who the dog is in this situation? You. So, bye.
3: Okay, it seems like there'll be no doggy in this situation.
2: Yeah,
3: so,
2: I was gonna say.
3: Let's move along, please.
2: Yikes.
0: There's so many jokes in that.
3: Yes, there is.
0: And I was really planning on using some of them, but you stopped it.
3: Sorry, buddy.
0: So, no date number two that we're paying for. That's a no from Kelly. So, sorry, Thomas.
6: No worries.
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0: It's the band Perry. If I Die Young, they'll be our headliner this year's Claws and Country Music Festival coming up the end of July.
1: I told you, Johnny, I still have been seeing them a lot online.
0: Huge.
1: I've been catching up a lot with them.
2: Mm-hmm.
1: They look like they are having the time of their lives.
0: More fun than ever.
1: More fun than I have. And they have had a great time their whole career,
2: of
1: I believe.
2: Of course, yeah.
1: The enjoyment they're having being back together, I guess, or her being back out, is just that they just look like they're having an awesome time.
2: I'm so glad.
1: I'm very excited.
0: A full day of live music. It's only $28. There'll be 10 food trucks, kids activities. It's a benefit for the Brunswick Naval Aviation Museum. So, yes, it's a veteran-related charity that your money goes to, and 100% of the proceeds go to the museum.
1: That's awesome.
2: There you go.
1: How many times do people say to us, what about the veterans?
2: Mm-hmm.
1: You know what I mean? What about helping the veterans? Here's your chance.
2: There you go.
0: For $28. And kids 12 and under get in free. Great family day. If you missed the 7 a.m. keyword to go see Parker McCollum at Red Rocks, you can get it again right now.
2: Yeah, okay. The keyword is swim. S-W-I-M. Swim.
1: Easy enough.
0: Yeah, you won't swim much in the desert. But you'll have a great time seeing the show at Red Rocks. Enter that keyword in the 101.9 POR app. Good luck.

0: 101.9 POR, John, Joe, and
1: somebody.
0: Courtney.
1: Hey, it's John, Joe, and Lucy.
2: Hello.
0: John, Joe, and the ginger.
1: Wow.
2: Oh, I am very ginger right now. I'm posting the video that I made yesterday. Ooh. So I left here, and I was like, my hair was like a dark, I would call it brown, almost black, but not quite. Because when you go black, it's very, very, your head looks like a black hole,
1: You know how Courtney says a lot of stuff during the day?
0: Yeah.
1: Mm-hmm. So I have to remember that sometimes she means it. There was a reference yesterday before we disbanded where you said, I'm going to bleach my hair.
2: Yeah.
1: And then something inappropriate.
2: Yeah, I did. And I was listening to,
1: You know what I'm talking about.
0: Yeah.
2: I was like blasting summer music. And I'm like, I'm going to go lighter for summer.
1: Oh,
2: and
1: yeah.
2: As I say in my video, I wasn't trying to go blonde. I just wanted to cut through the dye that was on my hair. Sometimes that means the color remover.
1: Mm.
2: Sometimes that means going hard with some bleach.
1: Man, you girls.
2: Whew, it's crazy.
0: So what is this?
2: So this is actually...
1: That ain't blonde.
0: Is that what they call auburn?
2: It's like it's technically Lucky Penny from Arctic Fox, the color.
0: Okay.
2: But I also toned it down with a Garnier color after, and it has a picture of Drew Barrymore on the box. I think it's like an auburn-y. Yeah. Auburn. But so I bleached my hair. I bleached my eyebrows. Don't do that at home.
1: You did.
2: But so this is with brow gel on. So I bleached them and then I was like,
1: brow gel?
2: Yeah.
0: Literally never heard of
2: that. Like mascara that you put on your eyelashes, but you put it on your eyebrows.
1: It's brown. It's color? You can have different colors? Yeah.
2: So I bleached it and I was like, oh, bleach my eyebrows. That'll be cool. Just see what it looks like. And then I looked. I'm like, okay, interesting. They were very light, obviously. And then I had this leftover from Arctic Fox, this brand that does bright-ish colors.
1: Mm-hmm.
2: And it was called Lucky Penny. And I was like, oh, yeah, that's like a gingery color. That would be kind of fun. I'll put that on. And then I was like, and I'll put it on my eyebrows.
1: Mm.
2: That was a mistake. The brows were very orange.
0: Is that in the video?
2: Yeah. And I got the Drew Barrymore hair dye after just to kind of tone the ginger down because it was like neon orange. Mm. It was so bright. I looked like Mad Hatter almost.
0: Nice.
2: So this is what came of it. I am wearing the brow gel. The brows are still pretty orange.
0: Wait, what do you mean you're wearing the brow gel? Is it something you have to put on like makeup?
2: Yeah.
0: It doesn't change the color of your brows?
2: Yeah, it changes them.
1: You can see that they've got a red tint to
0: it. But temporarily, it's not like hair dye?
2: No. So a lot of
0: ladies... So now you have to put...
2: Okay. I gotta dye my brows. I'll probably just do brown. Or I'll just wear the brow gel. It's honestly not a big deal. You just brush it on with like a little tiny mascara brush. But if I didn't, my brows are like this light orangey color. I'll post the video. I have like some footage of me doing it. I did a time lapse of me bleaching my hair, which was a process.
1: Oh God, I love when you do the time lapse video.
2: Yeah.
1: Courtney time lapse videos are funny.
0: Yeah.
2: I'm so fast.
1: That's how you did the wicked funny.
2: And I'm eating my sandwich too at the same time.
1: Oh, I love that.
2: Sexy.
1: Of course, you're always eating a sandwich and doing something.
2: I love that.
1: It feels like we're working with a new woman today, doesn't it?
2: Yeah. I'm a woman.
1: Look at you.
0: Yeah.
2: I like it for now. I'll probably.
0: It's a cool color.
1: Yeah.
2: It's bright.
0: It's a color that doesn't occur in nature.
2: Mm-hmm. It doesn't. There's some people that have the carrot ginger hair.
0: Yeah. Oh, it's not that.
2: But it's like.
0: No, it's a good
2: something
0: color.
2: Something else.
1: No, it's
0: a color of something else. And I can't quite put my finger on. Like, I want to make an analogy.
2: Like a dog. Like a golden retriever.
0: No.
2: Like a gingery.
1: I wouldn't say that.
2: An Irish setter.
1: But I would say it's bright. It's loud. Mm-hmm. It's Courtney.
2: It's Courtney.
0: It's closer to an Irish setter than anything.
1: Mm.
2: I think of the Irish setter, right? I don't know. We'll see.
0: Not exactly.
1: But you look good.
2: Thank you.
1: Red hair. You're big. You look like you're in shape. You look like Carrot Top.
2: I've been lifting heavy, man.
1: You look awesome.
2: I'm going to look like Carrot Top by
1: the
2: end of summer.
1: Up. You look good.
0: Why are you insulting her now?
1: Whatever.
2: Carrot Top's sexy.
1: I need to get something in.
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3: Well,

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1: Wednesday will be another warm day around vacation land with high temperatures running into the low 80s and partly sunny conditions. Winds will be out of the west around 5 to 10 miles per hour with occasional gusts up to 20. We'll stay mostly clear overnight as lows drop down to the 50s. Winds will be out of the north around 5 to 10 miles per hour. Partly sunny conditions return on Thursday with a chance for some showers as highs run into the 60s. I'm CBS 13 meteorologist Emily Santum.
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0: Kenny Chesney on 101.9 POR. 7:53 now. John, Joe, and Courtney. We have another keyword for you to win a trip to see Parker McCollum with Gary Allen at Red Rocks.
1: I believe it's called Marker McCallum.
2: Marker McCallum.

0: But so you
1: guys get me a new car.
0: Maybe a few, maybe a few minutes delay hearing it on the radio. Because
1: you guys get your rears to wheels.
0: I'm not
1: that guy. Yankee Ford's gonna be pissed.
0: So it's not a new car.
2: No, it's a dance number. We just need space to do it.
1: I can't wait for that.
0: Right now, Joe's got our feel good story of the day. Well, it feels good.

0: Well, I can think of nothing more appropriate on this day, the 2000th day
1: Woo!
0: Of my sobriety journey, 2000 days alcohol free, to do this story about Geary's Brewing Company.
1: No!
0: And
1: delicious.
0: And the wonderful things that they are doing right here in Maine. And by the way, Geary's Pale Ale, that was my go-to beer back in the day.
1: Wow.
0: It was a stretch. Oh, that's so good.
1: Mm.
0: I could go for one of those right now.
1: No.
0: Unfortunately,
1: no.
0: I will not because
1: I slap it out of your hand.
0: I don't know if you've heard. It's been 2,000 days.
2: 2,000 days.
0: Since my last drink. But this is something very special about Maine businesses that, you know, they help each other and they keep traditions alive. And Geary's Brewing Company is teaming up with the Maine Lobster Community Alliance to help support the next generation of lobstermen and women right here in Maine. So this summer, part of the proceeds from every case of Geary's Original Pale Ale will help fund the Lobstermen's Leadership Program, which is very cool. It gives young people training in leadership, business, conservation, and future Maine fishing industry.
1: Nice.
0: So this is all great stuff. As Geary celebrates its 40 years being the iconic pale ale of Maine.
1: That's a long time.
2: Yeah, they were the first big one.
1: Wow.
0: The big one. The first real big one.
1: We've
0: heard those stories before. They are the OG. The brewery says it's proud to give back to an industry that means so much to Maine's culture, its economy, and of course, working waterfront communities as well. Local businesses, local people, local traditions, all coming together to make sure that Maine's lobster industry stays strong. And again, I remind people, this is when you buy a case of Original Geary's Pale Ale. Mm. Some of those proceeds going to go to the Maine Lobster Community Alliance and going to the next generation of lobstermen. Very cool. Mm.
1: That sounds amazing.
0: It's pretty awesome they're doing that. And, you know, that it stays here in Maine and we're remembering tradition.
2: Right.
0: That's why we're Maine and we're special.
2: Good beer supporting local.
0: Yeah, absolutely. It is good beer, too.
2: Mm-hmm. Nope.
0: Stay focused, Joe.
2: Not for you.
0: Stay focused, Joe.
1: I'll drink one for you, buddy.
0: 2,000 days. No, you won't. You'll drink seven. Don't lie to the people. Mm. Your feel-good story of the day, or if you're Courtney, feeling really good.
1: Oh, yeah.
0: Being brought to you by 207 Plumbing and Heating. 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
3: 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John, Joe, and Courtney all morning. 12 in a row all day. 101.9 POR.
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6: Time for your 8 a.m. keyword. 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
7: Oh my God, give me the word. Did you bring it again?
8: Merker for Curlerm. The word is horse. H-O-R-S. Or as my mother says, huss.
6: Wait, that's not how you spell
8: oh,
6: horse.
8: Oh yeah, E. I was already thinking of the next thing.
9: Oh, you know what?
8: Horse.
9: Hold on, honey. I gave you the Joe list.
8: Yeah.
9: Here, that's the John
8: Thank
9: list.
8: You.
9: Try this
8: Sound
9: one.
8: Sound it out
9: Try
8: better.
9: This one, honey.
8: H-O-R-S-E.
9: There you
8: horse.
9: Go.
8: Yeah,
9: much better.
8: Yay.
6: Enter that word in the POR app, and good luck. Riley has another word, another chance for you coming up at noon today on POR.

0: in a row all day. As you know, today is a day. Today is a day
1: that will live in infamy.
0: But today is a day that we are celebrating because 2,000 days sober for Joe Lerman, a really incredible achievement that I know has inspired countless other people over the years.
2: Well, oh, yeah. And that's what we want to make it about today, too. And this is a wee day. As far as I'm concerned, this is what all started this whole extra cup of Joe thing when I started doing the videos. And this has been a group effort, a total group effort. Yep. POR Nation stepped up.
0: We did say there was a big surprise, a surprise so big it wouldn't fit in the studio, that it had to happen out in the parking lot, and it was a giant Kona ice truck!
3: Come on.
0: Yay!
3: I was
0: Jason
3: so excited.
0: And Heather, thank you for coming in. Step up to the microphone. We want to talk about what you guys do at Kona Ice, and thank you for volunteering to come in and do something so special for him.
4: Yes, thank you very much for having us. We listen to you in the truck every day. The hard work that Joe has put into getting to this point, and we just wanted to be a small part of his special day here and say thank you for all he does as well.
2: Aww. Jason, thank you very much, and thank you for being here. Mm-hmm. I first saw the Kona ice trucks the first time. I came raving to you guys, but it was just a few months ago that I had seen it. How long have you guys been around here?
4: This is our fifth season.
2: See, where have I been? Like, sleeping under a freaking rock.
3: I know.
2: So I went down to Hampton Beach a while back to see David Lee Roth from Van Halen. Me and my buddy Rob are, like, going down the road, and all of a sudden we're like, I see Hawaii is like driving down the road, and I go, dude, what in the hell is that thing? And he goes, dude, that's the Kona ice shaved ice truck. He goes, you've never seen those before? I go, no, that looks like the coolest thing I've ever seen.
3: It does look amazing.
2: Like, those are the coolest trucks ever.
0: How many trucks do you have in the area now?
4: Right now we have 2 trucks. We're waiting on getting some more.
2: Nice.
4: So we're excited. We do 6 to 8 events every day during the summer. So we're bouncing all over Maine.
0: And you have a huge charitable angle that you do, too.
4: Yeah, we, Kona Ice, the reason we bought into it is big in communities. They've given back over $200 million in the past 15 years.
2: I'm sorry, how much was that?
4: $200 million.
2: Mm-hmm. Wow.
4: And locally, we've given back $204,000 to Maine in the past 4.5 years.
2: Wow, so. that's a lot of money. Mm-hmm. And you guys kind of, is it one section communities that you kind of deal with? Or?
4: So we cover all of Maine, but we work a lot with the communities that have some challenges.
2: Yeah.
4: And we love going in and helping wherever we can, doing parks and rec events for free. We sponsor, I believe we're up to 30 baseball, soccer teams.
2: That's awesome.
4: So it's about giving back. Our team also volunteers. We just did a fundraiser for the firefighter and game warden that were killed, and they all donate their time for all these events. So it's an amazing team contribution.
2: Now, let me ask, when the Kona ice truck shows up, does everybody, like, you know, this 52-year-old man, does everybody have the face of, like, a 10-year-old?
4: They do. It's amazing. Yeah. We do a lot in nursing homes as well, and to see the twinkle and them coming out and making the ice cones like they did when they were children. It was amazing.
2: Did you see the look on my face when I discovered on the side of the truck, and I didn't realize this till this morning when I was looking over there, I go, wait, I can choose my own flavor and I can make it myself? I'm like, I can't believe it.
0: How does that work?
2: All the flavors are on the side of the truck. You get to control the flavors.
0: No way.
4: Absolutely.
2: That's cool. That's not cool. That's dangerous.
0: you'll see the video on POR social media later on Facebook and Instagram.
2: Yeah, John
0: and
2: Courtney bagging my head.
0: So we put a bag, a John, Joe, and Courtney tote bag. We put the yellow tote bag, the shopping bag, over Joe's head and carefully walked him out to the parking lot.
2: I thought this was finally the day that John did it.
0: Oops, sorry, that manhole cover was open.
3: Oh my
0: God. So sorry. Joe was a good sport, very trusting about that.
2: And by the way, they dropped off this huge, like, I don't know what, a basket of goodies for me as well. You guys, you went all out.
3: And they made your little extra cup of Joe logo.
2: I mean, I don't know where I'm going to hide all this from my children. This is all stuff my kids are going to want to eat.
0: Jason and Heather asked me, what kind of snacks does Joe like? And I said, Courtney, how do we? Courtney goes, anything a 16-year-old boy would eat.
3: Yeah, literally. No vegetables, no fruit.
2: Nailed it.
3: Yeah, for real. I see it's a lot of goods in there.
2: Pringles, Cheetos, Chips Ahoy, Hershey bars.
3: Mini donuts.
2: That's pretty much my daily amount of vitamins and minerals.
3: It looks amazing.
0: But most importantly is the Kona ice truck. You want to go get some shaved ice?
3: I want one.
2: I'm going to make my own flavor.
0: Yes.
2: And then I'm going to go out into the office, and I'm going to tell people who I like and don't like and who can come out with me and get one.
3: Oh, pick your favorites.
0: Jason, you guys have anything particular coming up that you want to mention? You must have something.
4: We have a ton of events this weekend. We're in Saco for the Pride Festival.
2: Nice.
4: And just a whole bunch of events. They can see them on our Facebook page. And I just wanted to throw one more thing out. You guys and your Christmases for Kids has helped us every year. Mm. We run a nonprofit. Last year, we helped about 800 and some kids get gifts in Southern.
3: Aww.
4: So this is a small way of saying thank you to you guys and listening to Joe on the radio. He truly does help people out there. And
2: thank you, buddy.
4: Listening to you this morning. Tomorrow's my first day of going to the gym. So.
3: Oh, hey.
2: Well, listen.
3: Yes.
2: Remember Courtney's app of the day, that daily
4: tracker.
2: I've
4: already downloaded it.
2: Okay?
4: Download it for you, buddy.
2: By the way, Jason always sends us a note after Christmas is for Kids. So
3: I know.
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10: Wednesday will be another warm day around vacation land with high temperatures running into the low 80s and partly sunny conditions. Winds will be out of the west around 5 to 10 miles per hour with occasional gusts up to 20. We'll stay mostly clear overnight as lows drop down to the 50s. Winds will be out of the north around 5 to 10 miles per hour. Partly sunny conditions return on Thursday with

0: chance for some showers as highs run into the 60s. I'm CBS 13 meteorologist Emily Santum.
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0: 101.9 VOR, John, Joe, and Courtney all morning, 12 in a row, all day.
1: Hey, we also remind people today, last day of summer.
0: Last day of spring.
1: Last day of summer.
2: What?
1: And then we go back to like fall tomorrow. Today's going to be like the mid 80s, and then tomorrow we wake up like the 60s. Yeah.
2: Oh my God.
1: I know. Because like yesterday I was outside the yard. It was gorgeous yesterday.
0: Yeah, I mowed the lawn.
2: It was hot.
0: It was so great.
1: It was nice yesterday, and I thought, man, this is it.
2: This summer.
1: Well, I like this every day. Mm-hmm. And then I looked at my weather forecast. It's going to be like this tomorrow. It's going to be beautiful.
2: It's going to be like rainy.
1: Then I looked for the rest of the week and I was like, oh. And then I remembered, I thought, I think John Shannon said something about this earlier. Mm-hmm. I really got to start paying attention to that dude.
0: Why?
1: Every once in a while.
0: Why start now?
1: Every once in a while. Yeah, it doesn't look good.
2: I wanted to go to Lubeck this weekend. I guess I won't. It's okay in the rain, but like when I go up there, I want to hike and go outside and go to the beach and go to the coast. And it's very nasty.
1: Oh, I bet.
2: And
1: all those hiking trails in the rain, probably not
2: wet,
1: fun.
2: Mud. Uh-huh. Mm-hmm. It is gorgeous either way, though. I'm not going to lie. We'll
0: like
2: see.
0: Courtney's favorite place.
1: Lubeck?
2: It is. That and Salem. That's pretty, those two. And Vegas. That's now, a little more
0: the
2: expensive.
0: Three very, very different places, right?
1: Yeah, but
2: for every side
1: Courtney's
2: of Courtney.
1: Courtney's a very, very different person. And by the way, let's talk about this coming up. Today, Courtney literally is a very, very different person.
2: I'm a man.
1: I didn't recognize her today.
0: Oh.
1: She walked in and I was like, who the hell's that?
0: I
1: looked over at John and I go, what's that?
0: And we'll tell you why.
1: It's weird.
0: Coming up next.
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0: 101.9 POR, John, Joe, and Courtney all morning, 12 in a row all day. I gave myself a nosebleed yesterday.
1: Oh, no.
2: How? What happened?
1: Just allergies?
0: You ever do something perfectly ordinary, but something stupid happens and you hurt yourself and you're
3: Did you punch yourself in the face?
1: Yeah, dude, I wake up every morning.
0: I was clipping nose hairs.
1: Oh, no.
3: No.
1: Dude.
0: With some scissors.
3: Like nail scissors or house scissors?
0: Nail scissors?
3: Yeah.
0: How do you clip nose hair with nail scissors?
3: Because they're really little and they can fit in your nostril.
0: I would never put something like that in my nose.
3: Oh. What do you put in your nose?
1: But dude, you put full-size scissors in your nose?
0: Scissors. Well, they're small.
3: Bruh.
1: Like the little, like clipping scissors.
0: Yeah.
1: I know what you mean.
3: Okay.
1: Yeah, I know what you mean.
3: That still seems big, though.
1: Yeah,
3: I don't know.
1: Too.
0: No, because they're long and pointy, not like nail scissors.
1: Don't you always get paranoid, John, when you're doing like any type of like scissors or anything with your nose, anything up there or anything in your mouth or whatever, that somebody's going to scare you at that exact moment?
0: Oh, my God.
1: And you're going to like ram the scissors up your nose?
3: Or cut your nostril.
1: Or cut it sounds like he did.
0: That's what I did. I've never done that. I've never done that in my life.
1: Did
3: you need the thing that you put that's for that that you go
1: the little trimmy, the little round thing.
0: Yeah, I used to have one of those. Those worked really well, actually.
3: Huh.
1: So,
0: but then I broke it one day, like 20 years ago.
1: How long did it take to stop bleeding?
0: It was pretty quick.
1: Well, that's good.
0: Ooh. But it's still kind of sore today.
1: It's annoying too.
3: And you'll have like a scab.
1: Nose is one of those sensitive spots.
3: It is.
0: Yeah,
3: that's the piercing for me that hurt the most, especially the second time I had it done through scar tissue, and it was like.
1: How about you, Johnny?
3: So painful.
1: How was your second nose piercing? Was it?
0: No wonder you don't give a second thought to putting nail clippers up your nose.
1: Right.
0: Well, I
3: don't do that.
1: John, did it hurt as much as
0: said you do it?
3: No.
1: John, did it hurt as much as when you got your gauges in your ears? Did it hurt that much, John?
3: Oh, did you get the hole punch gauges? Ouch.
0: Oh, my God.
1: He doesn't even know what the hell you're talking
0: I know
1: about.
0: What you're talking
3: John
0: about.
3: John has his nipples pierced.
1: Yeah. Okay, now.
0: That's also.
3: Spread in the news. You
0: know, totally not true.
1: John and I just having a little fun, but you always have to take it to the level of inappropriate. Why do nipples have to be involved?
3: I don't know.
1: John's?
0: Yeah.
1: Why, Courtney?
3: You know everyone's picturing it now.
1: No. Yeah. Oh, trust me, I am not.
3: Yes, you are.
1: No, I am not.
0: Can we just get back to my bloody nose and distract from that now?
1: So gross.
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3: Wednesday will be another warm day around vacation land with high temperatures running into the low 80s and partly sunny conditions. Winds will be out of the west around 5 to 10 miles per hour with occasional gusts up to 20. We'll stay mostly clear overnight as lows drop down to the 50s. Winds will be out of the north around 5 to 10 miles per hour. Partly sunny conditions return on Thursday with a chance for some showers as highs run into the 60s. I'm CBS 13 meteorologist Emily Santum.
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1: 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Even better.
0: 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Ella Langley, Choosing Texas, WPOR.

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0: Whether you're delivering presentations or delivering pizzas, we'll keep you on track. 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

0: And 12 in a row, commercial free now to kick off your workday. Noontime, Riley will have another keyword for you. Maybe you'll win a trip to see Parker McCollum at Red Rocks.
1: Parker McCollum?
0: Not what I said.

0: has this morning's app of the day on WPOR.
1: Well, I figured since Joe has been so successful with his 2,000 days no alcohol, I would review the app that he's been using for those 2,000 days.
2: Hey, awesome.
1: And you can say some stuff too, obviously, because you've been using it for a long time, over 5 years, which is crazy. So this is a way for you to count whatever you are trying to quit or a streak you're trying to do. It goes both ways. Mm-hmm. I'll say the version Joe's using, free version, correct?
2: Yes.
1: And you can do all you need to do with that free version.
2: Yeah, they want to upgrade me a lot. I just use it to track my drinking progress. And I will say, before Courtney, you get into any more details, I never thought I would be that type of person that would need to have, like, I would be stimulated by seeing my progress visually.
0: Yeah.
2: But to look at that counter when I need it, that inspiration, when I say, oh, I want to drink today. And then I look at this little days since counter and I see, you know, 2,000 days, 500 days, 400, whatever it was. Yeah. You just want to see that next day. You want to see that counter go up.
1: Yeah, and it feels good.
2: Yeah, it inspires you.
1: It's that visual, like, stimulation in your brain. You get the dopamine, and you're just like, oh, my God, yes.
2: And so, what I like about it is you can switch over and go, oh, well, how many hours has it been?
1: How many seconds?
2: Yes. You can really, and and then you're, like, more impressed with yourself.
1: And that's a big thing in the app. So it's called Days Since, and in the app with the little advertisement, it says every second counts, which is so true. No matter what you're tracking, like, you're quitting something, or you're trying to exercise more, maybe get your steps in, or trying to quit a certain food, whatever you want to do, this is going to be massive.
2: Or limit yourself on something.
0: And this is a one direction counter, right? You start and it counts forward. You can't set a time in the future and count towards it, right?
1: No. This is a breaking habits, making habits kind of thing.
2: Exactly.
0: And it's like, you know, if you have a smartwatch and you're keeping track of your daily, your step count every day or something, and you know, like, you have that trend, this is the kind of thing that you're talking
1: about.
0: It
1: adds to that data that you can collect, and you never think, like, when you don't do it, you don't think it's going to be a big thing, and then you realize the visual is so important.
0: Once
1: it
0: you
1: is.
0: Start keeping track of it, you want to see that number go up the next day.
1: So fun.
2: There's another thing about this, and what was it? Daily?
1: Days Since.
2: Days Since. So another thing about this, underneath, it tracks your time, right? Mm-hmm. So I've got my 2,000 days are listed here, alcohol free, and it says, this is what I'm tracking. Days Since, started December 4th, 2020, Joe's last drink. And then it lists all the different, you know, year, hours, whatever it happens to be. And then underneath, to mock you, to tempt you, in a giant blue labeled button that says, reset counter.
1: Yeah. Oh.
2: That giant blue button appears in my dreams.
1: It mocks you.
2: Mocks me, follows me around, and I've never touched it, and I'm afraid I'm going to touch it.
0: Because it's such a big button.
2: Such a big button, but that button follows me around, and that button is it's my Apollo Creed.
1: Ooh.
2: It's my Peyton Manning.
1: Like, I like that.
2: That button is my arch nemesis.
1: It's got to be, I mean, like, and the reason it's so big is psychological,
2: right? And by the way, kids, sorry for the language, I've kicked that button's ass 2,000 times.
0: Yes.
2: 2,000!
1: Killing it.
2: That's right.
0: What a great app you can use to count anything that you want to keep track of. It could be anything at all.
2: Hey, John, maybe I want to limit my TV time or my screen time. I don't know. Something, you know?
1: Stop biting your nails.
2: Yeah.
1: Don't pick at your cuticles.
2: This is really simple to use. John always uses me as the example because I'm stupid.
1: You're technologically impaired.
2: Honestly, if I can figure something out like this and use it every day.
0: I've got you so well trained now, you use you as the example of stupid.
2: I do.
1: God. Wow.
2: I just walk into meetings now. Hi, I'm stupid. Does anybody need to use me as an example?
1: Oh, my God.
0: Wow. I feel like I should apologize for that.
2: Nah.
1: It's good. It worked out
2: passed that decades ago.
0: Courtney's app of the day today is called
1: Days Since, and it is today it actually is proudly sponsored by the Matea Group with Keller Williams Realty.
0: With who?
1: Keller Williams Realty. 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
2: Thanks to our friend Jeff Matea, who over this past 5 years not only found me a house, thanks for that, always sends me private messages.
0: Check in.
2: Will let me know that he's rooting for me and always checks in and lets me know that he's always there for me if I need to talk or if I ever need anything. Jeff Mateus is a wonderful man.
1: He's an awesome guy.
2: A great family, and I would suggest nobody but him. So that, whatever.
1: Yes.
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1: 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We had a couple last week. So it's something in the back of your mind at all times. We just ask everybody to pay attention.
0: In all roadway work zones, slow down, stay alert. 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

0: 101.9 POR, John, Joe, and Courtney all morning, 12 in a row, all day. It's going to be kind of a sunny day today.
1: Yeah.
0: And 80 for a high, and then 60s for tomorrow.
2: Yeah.
0: So that's normal Maine weather then, right?
1: Yeah.
0: That fluctuation.
2: They said that tomorrow is definitely more seasonable.
3: Yeah.
2: That's more of the normal, like this 80 degree day, this is more of like the, yeah.
3: It's too hot.
0: It's more like July.
2: Yeah,
3: kind of.
0: I like July.
2: Yeah, we love July here.
0: We'll kick off another 12 songs in a row, commercial free for your workday next on POR.
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13: Wednesday will be another warm day around vacation land, with high temperatures running into the low 80s in partly sunny conditions. Winds will be out of the west around 5 to 10 miles per hour, with occasional gusts up to 20. We'll stay mostly clear overnight as lows drop down to the 50s. Winds will be out of the north around 5 to 10 miles per hour. Partly sunny conditions return on Thursday with a chance for some showers as highs run into the 60s. I'm CBS 13 meteorologist Emily Santum.
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Last week for your chance to win that trip to see Parker McCollum at Red Rocks in Colorado, 101.9 POR, giving you that chance. Another keyword coming up at noon.

Won the AMA for Best Americana Folk Artist. That is Noah Kahn. Stick Season 101.9 POR. John, Joy, Courtney all morning, 12 in a row all day. You want to see Jordan Davis in Portland this summer? He'll be at Thompson's Point August 30th. Get those tickets.

Luke Bryan helping out George Burge on that one. Ride. Don't forget, he's at Bank NH in Guilford. Not only this Friday, but also Saturday, 101.9 POR. Megan Maroney got the AMA for Best Country Album for Cloud 9. Got shut out at the ACMs, but got that AMA award. Way to go. You're 6 months later.

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John, Joe, and Courtney all morning, 12 in a row all day. 101.9 POR.

I need you to do me a favor and download the POR app right now if you haven't already, because that's the only way you can win that trip to see Parker McCollum at Red Rocks Amphitheater in Colorado. 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

0: 101.9 POR, John, Joey, Courtney, all morning, 12 in a row, all day. It's Riley Reid. Well, this is a bit of good news. Looks like we're probably going to have a pretty mild hurricane season here on the coast. Yeah, NOAA, they said it's going to be a below average Atlantic hurricane season this year. Maybe 8 to 14 storms, and really none of them should affect us. 3 to 6 have a chance of being Category 3 or stronger. That's it. So hopefully they steer clear of this area anyway.
1: 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Claws and Country is back. Sunday, July 26th at Brunswick Landing. And it's the music festival of the summer. Featuring the band Perry. If you love him before I do, I'm gonna tell the grave digger that he better dig too. If I die young, bury me. Plus a full day of local music.

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0: 101.9 POR, Jonjo with Courtney all morning, 12 in a row, all day. Oh, yeah, nothing says I'm a big, tough man like taking off my shirt in public and challenging a fat guy in the parking lot and calling him fat over and over and yelling swear words while my kids are crying in the background. Oh, yeah, there's a video circulating about that. Of course, it starts as he's coming to approach them, but and so I don't know what happened beforehand, but, like, really, dude? That is the biggest beta crap I've ever seen. You probably thought you were an alpha, but come on, man. Also, you look like the cop from Pulp Fiction. You know the one I'm talking about.
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11: Tonight will start off mostly clear before turning cloudy late as lows drop down to the 50s. Winds will be out of the north around 5 to 10 miles per hour. Thursday will be partly sunny, but we have the chance for a few showers throughout the day as high temperatures run into the 60s. Winds will be out of the north around 5 to 10 miles per hour. We're expecting 60s to continue into Friday with late day rain showers starting then and continuing into Saturday. I'm CBS 13 meteorologist Emily Santa.
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101.9 POR, it's the Lukes. Luke Combs there, back in the saddle, kicking off our 12 in a row. And now, the latest from Luke Bryan. You got to think he's going to play this on Friday and Saturday night at Bank NH Pavilion. It's country and she knows it.

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Zach Top, I Never Lie, 101.9 POR, John Joe Courtney all morning, 12 in a row, all day. He definitely took the world by storm and has a new album coming out in early 2027.

We know you love Toby McAllister. That's why we play him here on 101.9 POR. You can see him live at our Closet Country Music Festival. And headliners, Band Perry. Oh, my gosh. 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

am Riley Reid. I know you love John, Joe, and Courtney so much. 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Thanks to Fontes Water Treatment. Ella Langley now. It's Choosing Texas. Just when I-

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Yes, the Vampiri headlining here is Psychological on 101.9 POR. I heard

0: 101.9 POR, John Joe with Courtney all morning, 12 in a row, all day. It's Riley Reid. Are you rethinking your summer plans because of gas prices? Well, I'll tell you one thing you can do this summer, and you don't even really have to go that far. Just Casco Bay. There's going to be live music on the boats. Yeah, it's the Casco Bay Concert Series. Cruising Casco Bay Concert Series. Series favorites, Gina and the Red Eye Flight Crew, Hello Newman, Toby McAllister, all will be aboard for this new series. It's Country Girls Summer.
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0: 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John Joe recording all morning, 12 in a row, all day into drag racing. You want to go to the NHRA New England Nationals at the New England Dragway? Yeah, this is high-speed racing at Top Fuel, Funny Car, and Pro Stock. 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
12: 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During parts of the war, British troops actually controlled the town, making it one of the northernmost strongholds of the British Empire in America.
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2: Tonight will start off mostly clear before turning cloudy late as lows drop down to the 50s. Winds will be out of the north around 5 to 10 miles per hour. Thursday will be partly sunny, but we have the chance for a few showers throughout the day as high temperatures run into the 60s. Winds will be out of the north around 5 to 10 miles per hour. We're expecting 60s to continue into Friday with late day rain showers starting then and continuing into Saturday. I'm CBS 13 meteorologist Emily Santa.
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Another keyword for your chance to win that trip to see Parker McCollum at Red Rocks. 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John, Joe, and Courtney all morning, 12 in a row, all day.

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101.9 POR, John Joy Courtney all morning, 12 in a row, all day. You know it's Wednesday, right? Yeah, I know. You probably thought it was Tuesday. But with the amount of holidays that land on Mondays that are national holidays and have so many people off of work, we might as well just do the four-day work weeks. Like, we've proven that we can do them. They work in other countries. Can we just make them a thing here in the U.S.? Asking for a friend. 101.9 POR.

0: 101.9 POR. So the AMAs just recently happened, and Riley Green won the eyes of BB Rexha, pop singer. She said he is hot. She actually said some things that I can't say on the air about him.
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Hardy at Bank NH Pavilion in Guilford next month. 101.9 POR. There he is with Morgan Wallen, Eric Church, and Tim McGraw. That is MacArthur. I am Riley Reid. Make sure you got your tickets for that show before they sell out.

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101.9 POR, John, Joe, Courtney, all morning, 12 in a row, all day. Have you seen that new horror movie, Obsession, yet? I keep seeing trailers for it, and it looks really good. And apparently only had a $750,000 budget, and like tripled that at the box offices.

0: 101.9 POR, John, Joy, Courtney, all morning, 12 in a row, all day. Well, Florida Georgia Line fans, you're going to love this. Apparently, Tyler Hubbard and Brian Kelly have been hanging out again. Yeah, apparently the season of healing is working, and it said it feels like old days. According to Whiskey Riff, they might even have a reunion that would likely happen in 2027. If it does, there better be a show at Bank NH. Or even Portland, that'd be even better.
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0: know Kenny Chesney is a legend. 101.9 POR, John Joe recording all morning, 12 in a row, all day. This is how much of a legend he is, though. Because I think people still sleep on Kenny. He's got 100 hits that have charted the Billboard charts. Specifically, the radio airplay and the hot country songs. That is his 100th song to do that. Tying the great George Strait. That's an impressive feat right there. Way to go, Kenny. 101.9 POR, that is Carry On. And we're going to carry on the rest of our day with more country music for you on the way.
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4: Tonight will start off mostly clear before turning cloudy late as lows drop down to the 50s. Winds will be out of the north around 5 to 10 miles per hour. Thursday will be partly sunny, but we have the chance for a few showers throughout the day as high temperatures run into the 60s. Winds will be out of the north around 5 to 10 miles per hour. We're expecting 60s to continue into Friday with late day rain showers starting then and continuing into Saturday. I'm CBS 13 meteorologist Emily Santa.
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It's looking likely to be a Vegas Golden Knights and Canes NHL Stanley Cup playoff final. You know, they're using Jelly Roll's song Rise Up as the theme song. Yeah, I'm just glad that my Buffalo Sabres finally ended that dry spell of getting in the playoffs. Hopefully they can actually make it back to the cup soon. Casey Musgraves has got a new song now. This is called Dry Spell on 101.9 POR.

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I'm not a coffee drinker, so I didn't even try to get that Dunkin' cup that was like a full-on bucket. I did see Ben got that, though. Were you able to try it? 101.9 POR, how off the walls were you after that?

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0: 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I love when, and by the way, when I say I love, I absolutely hate it. When you like one video on Instagram of like a country song mashup with some like house song, and that's all you get then. Because then I got this really crazy mashup of Chattahoochee, and I can't even remember what the other song was. I'd have to go back and look at my history. But 101.9 POR, it was wild. What is your algorithm looking like right now? Let me know on our POR text line, 207-792-9767. 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
1: 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Toby McAllister and the Sierra Sounds. Stephanie Ryan. Isaiah Bennett. Stedman's Landing. And Travis James Humphrey. 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

0: Hi, I'm Scott Libby, owner of Royal River Heat Pumps. Did you know that the three hottest summers on record have occurred in 2023, 2024, and 2025? Makes you wonder what 2026 is going to bring. I know that Royal River Heat Pumps could bring you a Mitsubishi Electric heat pump to keep your house cool and dry this summer while getting ready for the highest oil prices this coming winter. The experts say that they are not going to go back down until 2027, so be prepared. Call today. We look forward to talking to you.
1: 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Royal River Heat Pumps does it right.
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0: Go Arjanjo recording all morning, 12 in a row, all day. I know that Megan Maroney, like, she got nominated for, what, 9 ACM awards and didn't win any, and I felt crushed for her. So I was really happy to see that she won the AMA for Best Country Album on Monday night. Well-deserved for her. Cloud 9, a fantastic album. It's just, there were so many other huge, huge names that beat her out this year. Cody Johnson and Ella Langley being the major ones. But hey, at least you got that AMA.
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16: Tonight will start off mostly clear before turning cloudy late as lows drop down to the 50s. Winds will be out of the north around 5 to 10 miles per hour. Thursday will be partly sunny, but we have the chance for a few showers throughout the day, as high temperatures run into the 60s. Winds will be out of the north around 5 to 10 miles per hour. We're expecting 60s to continue into Friday with late day rain showers starting then and continuing into Saturday. I'm CBS 13 meteorologist Emily Santa.
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101.9 POR, John Joe, recording all morning, 12 in a row, all day. Do you ever watch the script Spelling Bee just to see how dumb you actually are? No, that's just me? Oh, okay. Yeah, I used to think I was a really good speller, and then I watched that, and I was like, nope.

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Have you seen that video of Ella Langley? Like, she realizes something is happening in the crowd. People are drinking a little too much, and she starts, like, singing to security to take care of it. Like, something's happening over here. Please stop drinking. Maybe drink a little bit of water. She does it better than I do because, well, you know, she's Ella Langley. But 101.9 POR. Also, she was totally snitching on people in the crowd.

Stella Lefty, big name on the rise in the country world. That is Boston 101.9 POR. Gianjo with Courtney all morning, 12 in a row all day. I am Riley Reid, and now it's time for Scotty McCreary's U-Time.

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Just a reminder, just one keyword left today for your chance to win that Parker McCollum fly away to see him at Red Rocks Amphitheater. 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

0: 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I saw a funny tweet. It said, I don't want to party like it's 1999. I want to get my groceries at the prices like they were in 1999. How about that and gas? 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

0: Friday and Saturday night, one half of that song, Luke Bryan's half, will be at Bank NH Pavilion in Guilford. 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
15: Tonight will start off mostly clear before turning cloudy late as lows drop down to the 50s. Winds will be out of the north around 5 to 10 miles per hour. Thursday will be partly sunny, but we have the chance for a few showers throughout the day as high temperatures run into the 60s. Winds will be out of the north around 5 to 10 miles per hour. We're expecting 60s to continue into Friday with late day rain showers starting then and continuing into Saturday. I'm CBS 13 meteorologist Emily Santa.
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1: All right, Lewis, then that's it for me. I am Riley Reid. Always a pleasure hanging out with you and playing all your country favorites. 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

Kyla Langley, Morgan Wallen, I Can't Love You Anymore. It's on 101.9 POR. John, Joe, and Courtney all morning, 12 in a row, every hour while you work. It's Ben Brophy. Happy Wednesday, Maine. This week is absolutely flying by. Even though I was here on Monday, it still feels like a short week. Blake Shelton and

101.9 POR, John, Joe, and Courtney all morning, 12 in a row every hour while you work. While Jordan Davis was out on the golf course, he saw a camel? That might be a new sentence. First time it's ever been uttered, I'm pretty sure. Turned this truck

0: Corey Kent, Co Wetzel, Rocky Mountain Low, 101.9 POR, John, Joe, and Courtney all morning, 12 in a row, every hour while you work. 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

0: 101.9 POR, John, Joe, and Courtney all morning, 12 in a row, every hour while you work. It's Ben Brophy. Today was a really, really cool day. Obviously not temperature-wise, but because we are here, located in South Portland, basically at the end of the Jetport runway. We were all at about, 10:30 this morning, blasted awake by the sound of a fighter jet screaming over the top of the Jetport. It was incredible. So me and a coworker drove right over to the Jetport to go and try and find him. And we did. We found four. I'm not super well versed on planes, but I think they were FA-18 Super Hornets. Four of them had landed at the Jetport. We got some videos and some pictures up at 101.9 POR's social channels. And then later on in the day, I heard the same sound again. And that was around, 1 or 1:30, and that was them leaving. I got a video of them leaving, which you can also check out at 101.9POR on Instagram and Facebook, because the sound was almighty. It was insane. It was incredible. It was cool. And I hope we get to see more fighter jets flying around the Jetport area, because I think it's just amazing seeing that. Ella Langley, Be Her. It's on the way, and it's on 101.9POR.
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0: 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Russell Dickerson and Happen to Me kicks off our 12 in a row coming up.
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18: Tonight will start off mostly clear before turning cloudy late as lows drop down to the 50s. Winds will be out of the north around 5 to 10 miles per hour. Thursday will be partly sunny, but we have the chance for a few showers throughout the day as high temperatures run into the 60s. Winds will be out of the north around 5 to 10 miles per hour. We're expecting 60s to continue into Friday with late day rain showers starting then and continuing into Saturday. I'm CBS 13 meteorologist Emily Santa.
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101.9 POR, John, Joe, and Courtney all morning, 12 in a row all day. 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Here's their song, Psychological.

Zach John King, get to drinking. It's 101.9 POR. John, Joe, and Courtney all morning. 12 in a row, every hour while you work. It's Ben Brophy, John Party, and Boots Off. That is two songs away on 101.9 POR.

101.9 POR, John, Joe, and Courtney all morning, 12 in a row, every hour while you work. It's Ben Brophy, 422 in the afternoon, 78 degrees in Bath, 81 degrees in York, and 80 outside the window of our South Portland studios. And I can see out the window to the north, looking partly cloudy to very cloudy right now. John Party in boots off.

0: 101.9 POR, John, Joe, and Courtney all morning, 12 in a row, every hour while you work. It's Ben Brophy, Burger King, and Buffalo Wild Wings, among the companies who are doing deals tomorrow for National Hamburger Day. And as great as it would be to get like a BOGO deal or, you know, 50% off of things, like I'm sure a bunch of these different companies that serve hamburgers are going to be doing tomorrow, I think I'm going to do things a little bit differently. I'm going to go home at, well, go to the grocery store and then go home with a bunch of ingredients like, I don't know, we'll probably like throw some bacon on a burger, some jalapenos. I love barbecue sauce on a burger. Barbecue sauce or guac on a burger. Just, oh, fantastic if you do it right. So I think we'll probably do barbecue sauce. Or, hey, one of each. Why not, right? It's National Hamburger Day. It only happens once a year. So, yeah, I think that's what I'm going to do. I'm going to make like a special burger, get all the toppings that I love, get all that stuff, and really enjoy it. Because, you know, when you make a burger yourself, I think it always, almost always, tastes better. Stella Lefty, her song Boston, is the next one you'll hear on 101.9 POR.
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0: 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Toby McAllister and the Sierra Sounds, Stephanie Ryan, Isaiah Bennett, Stedman's Landing, and Travis James Humphrey. 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

0: Marty, Morgan Wallen, Eric Church, Tim McGraw, they're all on MacArthur together on 101.9 POR. John, Joe, and Courtney all morning, 12 in a row, all day. It's Ben Brophy. Our 30th annual Claws and Country Music Festival is on July 26th, so that is one day short of a month away. 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
11: Tonight will start off mostly clear before turning cloudy late as lows drop down to the 50s. Winds will be out of the north around 5 to 10 miles per hour. Thursday will be partly sunny, but we have the chance for a few showers throughout the day, as high temperatures run into the 60s.

0: 80s. Winds will be out of the north around 5 to 10 miles per hour. We're expecting 60s to continue into Friday with late day rain showers starting then and continuing into Saturday. I'm CBS 13 meteorologist Emily Santa.
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101.9 VOR, John, Joe, and Courtney all morning, 12 in a row every hour while you work. It's Ben Brophy, 4:53 in the afternoon. We are checking in on traffic for your ride home. And good news right now, 295 Main Turnpike, both looking good. 302, mostly good. Little extra congestion headed towards Raymond in North Windham. Otherwise, overall, other than local traffic, we're looking pretty good. Graylin James and Water at a Wedding.

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1: 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It's Ben Brophy. We are giving you a chance to see Parker McCollum at Red Rocks in Colorado right now. 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The keyword for this hour is dirt. That's dirt, D-I-R-T. Open up the POR app at the bottom, click on contests, and then scroll down to Parker McCollum. Click on that. You'll be able to enter information there as well as the keyword dirt. That's dirt, D-I-R-T. Good luck from 101.9 POR. The next keyword that can make you a winner comes tomorrow morning at 7 a.m. with John, Joe, and Courtney.

101.9 POR, John, Joe, and Courtney all morning, 12 in a row, all day. Chase Matthew took his Facebook Marketplace bought truck mudding, or at least off-roading, up for the first time after fixing it up. You can see some of that process on his YouTube channel. He's on this Lauren Alanis song, All My Exes.

0: 101.9 POR, John, Joe, and Courtney all morning, 12 in a row, every hour while you work, and all day. It is 5:10 in the afternoon. It's 78 degrees in Freiburg, 74 in Rockland, and 77 outside the window of our South Portland studios, where it is partly cloudy or partly sunny. Riley Green and Change My Mind on POR.
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Kenny Chesney, Carry on 101.9 POR. John, Joe, and Courtney all morning, 12 in a row all day. Stephen Wilson Jr. and Gary is coming up in less than 6 minutes on POR.

101.9 POR, John, Joe, and Courtney all morning, 12 in a row all day. It's Ben Brophy, 522 in the afternoon. We're checking in on traffic for your ride home. Things looking pretty good right now on the main turnpike in 295. 302 looking pretty good as well. Certainly a lot of local congestion out there. The only bigger issue that I'm seeing is if you're hoping to drive over to New Hampshire through South Berwick, Rollinsford, there's a crash in New Hampshire 4 is closed from General John Sullivan Way to Roberts Road. So if that was your plan, you might want to find a backup plan or grab a GPS. But otherwise, things looking pretty good this afternoon. Stephen Wilson.

0: 101.9 POR, John, Joe, and Courtney all morning, 12 in a row all day. It's Ben Brophy. I can't get the sound of the fighter jets that landed at the jetport and took off then a little bit later on from the jetport earlier today out of my head. If you heard that sound as well of them flying around the area, if you liked that sound, you are going to love the NHRA New England Nationals 12,000 horsepower motors, 300-something miles an hour in Epping, New Hampshire, and you can win free tickets with John, Joe, and Courtney every morning this week. Jordan Davis and Turn This Truck Around is on the way on POR.
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5: News host called him a self-made star who started out at the very bottom. 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

0: 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It's Ben Brophy. We want you to have an amazing summer, including maybe some travel that you weren't expecting. How does Colorado and the Red Rocks Amphitheater to see Parker McCollum sound? Well, you can win that by entering keywords when you hear them on 101.9 POR. Next keyword comes tomorrow morning at 7 a.m. with John, Joe, and Courtney. Chris Jansen and Me and a Beer is our 12 in a row kickoff song coming up on POR.
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17: It's mainly clear tonight. Lows will dip into the 50s. More clouds will mix in on Thursday with some scattered showers. Highs will be in the 60s. Friday looks mostly cloudy. There's a chance for a few showers. A steadier rainfall will arrive late in the day and at night. That rain should extend into Saturday morning. I'm still hopeful for some late day sun on Saturday. Temps will only be in the 50s. Some afternoon showers will arrive on Sunday. I'm CBS 13 Chief Meteorologist Charlie Lopresti.
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101.9 POR, John, Joe, and Courtney all morning, 12 in a row all day. Flatland Cavalry never coming back in two songs. Here's Josh Ross and Hate How You Look. It's hard.

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0: Beautiful Things, 101.9 POR, John, Joe, and Courtney all morning, 12 in a row all day. It's Ben Brophy. It's Wednesday, which is a weird thing to say because it feels like Monday or something, which is crazy. I was here on Monday. It shouldn't feel like a short week, yet for some reason, it absolutely feels like a short week. The fact that we're already on Wednesday, baffling to me, but I know for so many who did have Memorial Day off, hopefully it's feeling like a short week, work week anyway, for you this week, and you get to enjoy maybe a weekend coming sooner than you are expecting as your week moves on. Russell Dickerson in Worth Your Wild is about 10 minutes away on 101.9 POR.
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0: Russell Dickerson, worth your wild, 101.9 POR. John, Joe, and Courtney all morning, 12 in a row, all day. Right now, you can grab tickets to POR's Claws and Country Music Festival at clawsandcountry.com. It's that simple. You see the band Perry. 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Kane Brown and Woman is our 12 in a row kickoff song. 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
17: It's mainly clear tonight. Lows will dip into the 50s. More clouds will mix in on Thursday with some scattered showers. Highs will be in the 60s. Friday looks mostly cloudy. There's a chance for a few showers. A steadier rainfall will arrive late in the day and at night. That rain should extend into Saturday morning. I'm still hopeful for some late day sun on Saturday. Temps will only be in the 50s. Some afternoon showers will arrive on Sunday. I'm CBS 13 Chief Meteorologist Charlie Lopresti.
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101.9 POR, John, Joe, and Courtney all morning, 12 in a row all day. It's Ben Brophy. Hope you've had a fantastic Wednesday, man. We are halfway through the work week this week. Let's go. 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

0: 109 POR, John, Joey, Courtney on 1812 in a row all day. Hey there, what's going on? It is just after 7 o'clock. It's Chris Harper checking in for your Wednesday. Stand by, Country Clash coming up in just a bit, but we'll get you going with Jason Aldean. Hello.
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1: All right, here we go with your POR Country Clash for Wednesday. This is the part of the show we give you two brand new country songs, put them head to head, and you tell me which one wins the battle. Tonight, your returning champion is Ashley Cook. Her latest track is called Baby Blues. Check it out, Ashley Cook, tonight's returning champion in the 101.9 POR Country Clash.
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0: It's the POR Country Clash.
1: Right, there you go. That is our returning champion tonight, the Clash, Ashley Cook. It's called Baby Blues. And tonight, Ashley Cook has a brand new challenger. Her name is Caroline Jones. The latest track from Caroline Jones is called You're It For Me, Honey. Check it out. Caroline Jones, tonight's challenger in the 109 POR Country Clash.

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1: All right, there you go. Tonight's challenger in the Clash, that is Caroline Jones. It's called You're It For Me, Honey. Taking on our returning champion, Ashley Cook, in Baby Blues. Now it's up to you. Who won tonight's POR Country Clash? Go ahead, place your votes now. 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We're going to count them all up, and I'll tell you who won tonight's POR Country Clash coming up in just a bit.
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0: It is Riley Green. It's called Change My Mind. It's on 101.9 POR. John, Joey, Courtney all morning, 12 in a row all day. It's Chris Schiffer alongside you Wednesday. The votes are in. They have been counted. It's time to give you tonight's winner in the 101.9 POR Country Clash. 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
0: Here you go, Ashley Cook, Baby Blues, coming back again tomorrow night to try and make it three in a row. Can she do it? We'll find out together tomorrow night. Just after 7 o'clock, it is the Country Clash on 101.9 POR.
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0: That is Parker McCollum. It's called Killing Me. It's on 109 POR. John, Joey, Courtney, all morning, 12 in a row all day. And we've got a chance for you to go see Parker McCollum live. Not just anywhere. How about one of the most sought-after outdoor venues? Red Rocks. That's right. We'll get you tickets to the show, hook you up with a hotel and round-trip airfare to Colorado to go see Parker McCollum and Gary Allen. July 29th. Out in Red Rocks. All you have to do is listen up for your daily keywords. We've got four of them for you every weekday. 7 and 8 in the morning with John, Joe, and Courtney. 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It is another POR keyword for Parker McCollum in Red Rocks tomorrow morning at 7 o'clock with John, Joe, and Courtney on 101.9 POR. 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
6: It's mainly clear tonight. Lows will dip into the 50s. More clouds will mix in on Thursday with some scattered showers. Highs will be in the 60s. Friday looks mostly cloudy. There's a chance for a few showers. A steadier rainfall will arrive late in the day and at night. That rain should extend into Saturday morning. I'm still hopeful for some late day sun on Saturday. Temps will only be in the 50s. Some afternoon showers will arrive on Sunday. I'm CBS 13 Chief Meteorologist Troy Lopresti.
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109 POR, John, Joey, Courtney on 1-8, 12 in a row all day. It's Chris Shepard, just kicked off another 12 in a row for your Wednesday. 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Dry Spell. 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